0: What's your name?
1: Amy.
0: Amy, where are you living right this minute?
1: Yeah.
0: It's a weird...
1: I'm in Duluth, Minnesota.
0: Duluth, Minnesota, delivering Uber Eats, right?
1: Yes, I am.
0: What is your least favorite place to deliver from?
1: I hate to say it because

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0: She'll be here tonight on Open House Party.
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0: Sienna Spyro, she's here next weekend on Open House Party. Why do you love Somber?
1: He's an amazing performer, and I think his artistry is awesome, and I love that he's been chipping away at singing and stuff since he was a kid.
0: He's a modern-day rock star. That's what he is.

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13: Open house party. I'm Cannon with a K, Olivia Rodrigo. How you been?
14: I'm so great. It's so good to talk to you again.
13: Everyone has been so excited. You're going to be on the show on social media, but also the buzz about your new song, Drop Dead, is insane. I don't think that it could have gone any better for you. This

0: a question. They wanted to know the last thing that you bought yourself. I know that's like not something you're huge into, but when's the last time you bought yourself anything, or do you have any plans to?
1: Maybe I'll buy myself like a bag or something. I don't know. It's tricky. I don't love like super expensive things.
0: You're not into like physical things.
1: Yeah, but maybe, I don't know. I should treat myself though. I need to do it. It's a good thing.
0: Hillary in Fort Bragg, North Carolina wants to know your go-to beauty product.
1: I love winged eyeliner. I'm always wearing it, and I'm obsessed with that. So I guess that's my go-to beauty product.
0: Let's play your new song, Drop Dead. Tell us how this song came to be.
1: Usually I come up with like a lyrical concept before I come up with any melody or anything, but this one, the melody kind of came first.
0: The Olivia Rodrigo Open House Party.

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0: in here earlier tonight. She's very excited. Everyone loves Drop Dead.
1: Absolutely insane. It's totally blowing my mind. I'm just so excited that people are like resonating with what I have to say. It's just the biggest dream as a songwriter.
0: Number 3 across North America so far tonight. Open house.

0: She was amazing earlier tonight, and she'll be back when the album drops on Open House Party. I'm Cannon with a K. 1 week from tonight, her song is Die on This Hill. She might have the best voice of any artist out right now. I'm just going to say it. I'm thinking about it as I'm saying it. Should I say it? But she does kind of have, like, next Adele vibes. Sienna Spyro here 1 week from tonight.
1: Open House Party.
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14: May is Military Appreciation Month. We remember the words of President Lincoln in the Gettysburg Address. He captured the nation's purpose and honored the fallen soldiers' sacrifices during the Civil War. Lincoln said, "We are met on a great battlefield of that war. We have come to dedicate a portion of that field as a final resting place for those who here gave their lives that that nation might live."
15: Top form of the Lowcountry. Elevate your space and honor those who protect it.

0: this girl next weekend. 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I guarantee it. 800-669-1010. The Big Three coming up.
1: Good.

0: Florida?
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1: Yeah. She's so excited.
0: What are you going to do for the party?
1: Well, we're having her favorite meal, spaghetti.
0: Amazing.
1: And ice cream, and then gifts.
0: And maybe the adults can have a little something extra.
1: That's right. Absolutely.
0: I love it. What's her name?
1: Kinsley.

0: Coming in 15 minutes, the biggest, most requested songs in North America, right this minute. The Open House Party Big Three.
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0: requested, we listened. From your requests on the phone and on social, these are the three biggest, most requested songs across North America tonight. Welcome to the Open House Party, Big 3.
1: It's been an amazing night of requests and calls from across North America. These are the biggest songs right this minute. She was our guest earlier tonight. She'll be back when the album drops. And it's amazing to talk to Olivia Rodrigo each and every time on Open House.

moms across North America, right this minute on Open House Party. You have found the big three. This man's here in just a couple of weeks here on OHP from Naples, Florida. Dominique Fike, Baby Doll, number two. I can't.

to thank Olivia Rodrigo for being here tonight. 1 week from tonight, it's Sienna Spyro on Open House Party. I'm Cannon with a K. You can do anything you want in life. Be your dream.

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0: really worked well with girls' sorority because they saw how powerful we were, and we own that bar. We own that nightclub.
1: Everyone's hands up, and they weren't thinking powerful, trust me. We own the nightclub. My own husband was in a fraternity, and I make fun. He looks like he's still in one. 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He said, well, those are my fraternity brothers. We can't throw this away. I'm like, okay.
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Hey, it's Katie from Jared and Katie in the Morning. 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
2: Or if it's, just say it's Tuesday, I mess up, right?
1: I started Monday.
2: And it's Tuesday.
1: And it's Tuesday.
2: Or if it's Monday, and I mess up Monday, I'll say, okay, I'll start back next Monday.
1: Yes.
2: And then next Monday never comes.
1: No, it doesn't.
2: It never comes.
1: And not like I can start again at the next meal. It has
2: Which
1: to be
2: you should do.
1: The following week.
2: Yeah. Or even the next month. I'll start in the first. It's the second. I'll start in the first of the next month.
1: I don't know why we do that.
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1: 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Yeah. 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
3: Oh.
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3: Jeez.
2: Yeah. Just like
3: what other guys?
2: Nonstop. The neighbors. But it was, I'm just trying to get
3: Gary and Trevor and no. Sorry, those two people that work here. I didn't mean to say anything. I was making up names and I was like, what? Why are you making
2: two
1: that? 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

0: Savannah's Hottest Hits, and Jared and Katie in the Morning. 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
1: A 150-year bottle of alcohol was found. And of course, the natural reaction is, who's going to open it and drink it? Some people did.
2: We have found a 150-year-old bottle of alcohol.
3: So 1870s, 1890s, this is the era we're dealing with.
4: It's in reasonably good shape, I would say, after sitting for 150 years. You know, very, very slight vinegar when we were smelling the cork.
5: Give her a shot.
6: You know, it doesn't smell bad.
7: Kind of an oxidized fruit note.
4: It's fruity.
8: Say no.
7: And it's beer.
8: Don't say no.
4: There's a little bit of leather. You have to try it.
9: Probably low ABV.
4: Yeah.
9: I think it's beer because
1: it's kind of,
9: there's like a yeasty element in the background.
1: Interesting.
0: Don't say note.
1: Well, I mean, that's what you say.
0: Pretentious.
1: They didn't even know if it was beer or if it was wine, you know, but they found it in the ground in the hills of Utah.
10: Oh. How did they know it wasn't poisonous at that point?
1: They didn't.
10: I will tell you this, Katie. Yeah. Katie's not like this. She's too country club, Katie.
1: Oh, but, please.
10: When I ever see like a bottle of champagne, like any of the expensive ones, Dom Perignon, and I try it, I'm like, this doesn't taste any better. And in fact, it tastes not as good as other bottles of champagne, per se. So you're paying all this money for something that is not that big.
1: Okay. Let me just break
0: Explain
1: this down
0: it
1: for
0: to
1: you.
0: Club okay. To the no. pores.
1: It's not. It has nothing to do with whether something is, you know, however expensive you want to make it. You are paying for the following. You're paying for where it's coming from. You're paying for how it's made, how it's produced, how it's grown, where it's grown, by whom it's grown, and then the method, especially with champagne, real champagne, and the way, the method, the turning, the how long it's aged, how long it's been kept and cared for. Like, that's what you're paying
10: for. Yeah, but isn't the whole point the end result is how does it taste? Why would I care about all
1: of that? Yeah, and that is like such a something that is so particular to you. Like, I am on record for not loving Veuve Clicquot. You know, the
10: oh, my God!
1: Exactly.
10: Keep her
1: in
10: the country club!
1: I'm on record. Veuve Clicquot, you have seen
10: yellow?
1: It. It's the bottle of champagne that has, like, the orangey label.
11: Yeah, I tried to Google it. I wouldn't be spelled right.
10: Yeah. It's about $75, $50 to $75. I have three bottles at home.
1: And I just don't happen to love the taste of it. I don't. But people assign it status because they think, oh, it's expensive. It must be delicious. It is a great bottle of champagne.
0: But you don't like
1: I don't love it. It's not my favorite.
10: Okay. And by the way, I got those for gifts, so I didn't purchase them. Mm-hmm. But yeah, the same way.
0: Wow.
10: And it's just like if you look like look at a bottle of wine. There's bottles of wine that are less than $10 that have like this 91 point status. That means they really like the bottle and it tastes good.
1: It was a really great year for the grapes. It was a really great year for the vineyard. You know,
10: but then there's $1,000 bottles of wine.
0: Don't we all do that in different ways? I get you though, Jason. Anything that tastes bad, I'm like, I don't care how fancy.
10: Yeah.
0: If it tastes like garbage to me. I don't. Mm-hmm. I don't care if it's the fanciest restaurant. It doesn't taste good. You know, I'm not going to make it. But like, you know, we kind of do that with Nikes. I mean, or whatever.
1: Exactly.
0: That's on clouds. No,
1: it isn't.
0: Seriously purchased rip-off versions, which is not, I guess, not right, of Jordans. No one knew. Felt the same. Looked the same. $40.
1: Mm-hmm.
0: And it had all the stuff. And my son was like, when he found out they weren't actual Jordans, he's like, I don't want to wear those.
1: Yeah.
0: It's different.
10: Really?
1: It isn't though, Jason, because you are paying for the brand.
0: So you're gonna,
1: and rightfully
0: in the marketing,
1: so.
0: Yeah.
1: Rightfully so. It doesn't, you don't just get a crap brand and then all of a sudden everyone's like, no, actually, I guess you can in the day of the dupe.
0: Yeah,
1: in the day of the dupe, you
0: the dupe
1: certainly can.
10: So you're going to spend $1,000 on a bottle of wine just because of the name of it that literally are pouring down the sink. You're not pouring down the shoes down the sink. You have to wear the shoes,
1: Jason,
10: and they'll be good for a while.
1: Same idea as people who pay outrageous amounts of money for a collector baseball card.
10: No, that's different.
0: What about this, Jason?
1: There's no arguing.
10: It's not pouring it down the drain.
0: I can help you.
1: It's not pouring it down the drain.
0: I can help, Jason, I think. I can not mansplain. This is usually Matt's plane.
1: Okay.
0: Maybe Matt can do it. I'll do Jared's plane real quick to Jason. It's like if you hired a high-end prostitute.
1: Oh, boy.
10: Yeah.
0: And you spent $1,000.
10: Yeah.
0: Down the drain, really.
10: Well, it's more.
0: After four minutes, it's over. Right?
1: Exactly.
0: Would that not be the same?
10: No.
11: Very good point.
0: Down the street.
1: It is.
0: With Toothless Sally or whatever. Mm-hmm.
10: But that's not going to turn me on as much.
0: Well, maybe not.
1: How do you know?
10: And
1: maybe Toothless Sally's got a few tricks up her sleeve.
11: Toothless
10: is good. But I will say this.
0: What if she's hot? What if she looks the same?
10: It's a turn on. You feel different. How are you feeling different about a possible bottle of wine that's $1,000 that might not be as rated high a point?
1: Really into the history of it. You're into the story of it. You're there having an experience.
0: Right.
1: You're creating an experience for someone when you do that. Now, have I been guilty of opening up really nice bottles of wine when I had no business doing so? Because I'm already like three bottles in.
10: That's even worse.
1: And I'm like, damn, that was a waste.
0: You know? I got you.
1: Like, for sure.
0: But, I mean, I feel you, Jason. Like, I have no interest in that, but just because I have no interest in it.
1: Doesn't mean it doesn't have...
0: But we all do it in different ways.
1: Mm. For sure. Well,
0: Matt, you want to Matt explain it, or did I get it?
11: No, I think you nailed it. I mean, that's a great way to put it in Jason's terms.
10: I don't think so, because I'm getting turned on more and it feels different. How does a $1,000 bottle of wine taste better if other wines that are $10 actually taste better?
0: But what if the
11: it's all personal
0: Toothless
11: preference.
0: Sally mm-hmm. looked just like the high
10: because looks
0: escort.
10: Are a lot with
0: but,
10: guys.
0: What if she looked the same?
10: Toothless Sally?
0: Yeah.
10: Well, I'm not into the Toothless for real.
0: Okay, let's say you didn't know when his darks took it out. Forget the Toothless part. She looked the same.
10: If I knew
0: one's
10: about
0: $10
10: it,
0: on the corner and mm-hmm. one's a high-end prostitute, you probably feel safer with a high-end prostitute.
10: Yes.
0: You're paying for the safety of it.
1: One's like the Amazon. The other one's
0: it
1: like the Temu.
0: It seems like it's going to be better.
1: Yeah.
10: I don't think it's
1: And it's all personal preference.
0: So you're telling me, gosh, women can't catch a break.
1: No,
0: you
1: want to
0: give Temu prostitute a chance?
10: I'm not saying winning a chance, but I'm not. First of all, I'm not trying to get a prostitute.
1: We were just putting it in terms you'd understand.
0: We know how people listen. Next time I see Carol's like, what's he doing with prostitutes? I'm like,
1: especially a Temu one.
0: Does he think I'm Temu?
10: Do you know that women, this is the truth. I know we're like, women who get cheated on. Let's say Ben was to cheat on Katie.
1: Why me? I'm just sitting
10: time.
1: Here. Why can't
10: you're the
1: say
10: only
1: you?
10: Female
1: Why don't
10: here?
1: You say if you were cheated on your wife?
10: I said women.
1: Okay.
10: Women get more aggravated if Ben cheated on an ugly girl than a pretty girl because they justify it a little bit if it's pretty. They don't justify it when it's not so good.
0: Because then you think, man, he'll sleep with anybody.
10: Yeah.
1: Yeah, I can totally see that.
0: Either way, it hurts, but you're probably like, really?
1: Like, you didn't even make it worth your while.
0: Like, dang, Jason with Toothless Sally?
1: Mm-hmm. Yeah.
0: I really thought we had something.
1: Of all people.

0: Streaming on the free Hot 98.3 app. It's Jared and Katie in the morning. All right, Katie, got a message from an AML and All Morning listener named Marcus, and he thinks that, I believe it's his girlfriend. Let me double check. I think, yeah, girlfriend of a few years is cheating and has something to do with the gym.
1: Oh, boy. Okay.
0: We do have Marcus on the phone. I'm sorry. They've been married for, they're actually married. So,
1: okay.
0: Good morning, Marcus.
2: Hey, how you guys doing?
0: Yeah, sorry about that. So y'all been married for a while?
2: Yeah, quite some time, actually. About 6 years.
0: Oh, okay. All right. And so why do you think she's cheating, and what does the gym have to do with it? And first of all, sorry that you're even going through this.
2: So my wife is Danielle. I've never been, like, not active, but she got really into fitness about 6 months ago, and she hired this personal trainer named Kevin. After 6 months, like, 6 months have gone by, over the last couple months, she now spends 2 to 3 hours a night at the gym, like, even on weekends.
1: Whoa!
0: A night? She goes at night?
2: Yeah, like, after work, you know what I mean?
0: Oh, okay.
1: That's a long time in the gym.
0: Yeah.
2: Yeah, you know, even for me, I like the gym myself, but come on now, you know? She's been posting gym selfies

0: I think the engine's stalling out on me.
1: Yeah, that don't sound right.
0: Dang, got a lot more miles to go.
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3: So I said that too. And she says, well, you know, it's just fitness motivation, babe.
4: Okay. But like, if you like photos of, if you had a female trainer who was attractive and she posts bikini photos and you're liking it, I don't know you or your wife, but I'm guessing that wouldn't be a good thing. Your wife probably wouldn't like that.
3: I think I would understand why she would feel weird about that. You know?
4: Yeah. Mm-hmm. Yeah. Okay. All right. So this is kind of the point of no return. We can stop here and not go through with the War of the Roses call, or we can continue. But once we get past it, we don't know, obviously, and you don't know what's going to happen. Hopefully she's not cheating, but she could be. And then, of course, there's repercussions with that. So we just kind of give people a last chance to dip out, for lack of a better phrase.
3: Yeah, I appreciate that, man. But I can't move forward until I know for sure. You know?
4: Okay.
5: Okay.

0: Hello?
1: Yeah, is this Danielle?
0: This is she. Who's this?
1: Hey, this is Rick, and I'm with, and we're a spa here in the area. How are you?
0: I'm doing okay. Thank you.
1: I'll just cut right to it. We like to surprise people with free couples massages. We do it once a month, and we just have different ways through social media and different ways that we kind of find people that may have seen our photos or liked our photos or maybe even just in the area. And we came across your information and your profile, and we got your information, and we want to offer you a free, not only kind of a spa day, but a romantic couples massage.
0: Oh, okay.
1: Yeah, and so first of all, congratulations. No strings attached. We don't need any money. We don't need any credit cards. We don't need anything like that. We don't need you to post anything about it. I mean, you can if you want. It's really just our way. We do it every month. We pick somebody. We've been doing it for years. And so it's you, a couple's massage. It'd be you and a partner. And really all we need is the first and last name of the person you'd like to take with you for this couple's massage. Do you have someone in mind?
0: I do, actually.
1: Okay.
0: Yeah.
1: So we got your name. So first and last name. And then who would you like to take with you?
0: I would like to take Kevin.
1: Kevin. Okay.
0: Yes.
1: All right. And do you think he would enjoy a couple's massage with you?
0: Yeah, I think he would like that a lot.
1: Okay.
2: Are you serious? Are you out of your mind, Danielle?
0: Marcus?
2: Yeah. Yes, it is.
0: What's going on?
2: Marcus, you know, your husband of 6 years, you want to take Kevin on this couples retreat? What is wrong with you?
0: Dude, it's not like that, okay? It's just training. We're getting massages.
2: It's not like that. It's exactly like that. I knew it. I knew you'd been up to this. I cannot believe this.
0: Kevin is helping me believe in myself again.
2: So emotional cheating is okay now, so long as you believe in yourself, huh?
0: It's not like, I need somebody who's going to support me, and he actually supports me.
2: Support? I've supported you for 6 years, through school, through work, through life. What are you talking about?
0: He is just my trainer.
2: I don't believe you. I no longer believe you. I no longer trust you. We are going to have a very serious conversation, and it is not going to go your way.
0: How are you even on the phone? Like, what is this? How are you even on the phone with me right now?
2: This is me confirming what I already knew. You know what I'm going to do right now? I think it's time that I meet this Kevin. We have a good long talk, don't you?
0: No, there is no reason for that.
2: Yeah, I think that's a great idea, actually. And I think I'm going to go do that right now.
0: No,
2: have a good day.
0: No, please.

0: He's gone. By the way, it's Jared and Katie in the morning.
1: Yeah, hi.
2: Oh, God.
1: Is there a specific reason you don't want them to meet?
2: He's going to blow up, and I don't know how. I have to go. Okay. I have to make some phone calls. I'm really sorry.
0: Okay.
1: All
0: right, we'll let you go.
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4: Pretty good start to your morning commute. No sign of any significant delays just yet. We're going to be keeping an eye there on Augusta Road, southbound, where we can expect to see some delays arise between Old Augusta Road down towards I-95 heading towards Port Wentworth. Right now, again, pretty wide open in that area. Also going to be looking out over towards Chatham County, I-516 eastbound. We can expect to see some delays there between Veterans Parkway and Harry S. Truman Parkway in the coming moments. Another traffic update in minutes.
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1: We got lucky. We came across this a little while ago, but it's VHS dating tapes from the 80s, a dating service whereby people would go in and they're trying to find love. Somebody would record them, ask some questions about why people should date them. And they put on VHS and they would send it around in this group. And then if you got a match, you say, hey, so-and-so wants to go out with you, blah, blah, blah. And somebody found these tapes and have put clips of them online. Today we have a guy named Skip. To set the scene, he's probably in his 60s. His shirt is unbuttoned down to his navel, pretty much. You can tell he probably used to be in shape, but he has man boobs now. And he keeps doing this thing where he's flexing them. He's like, boom, boom, boom, boom. Like,
2: oh, no.
1: And you decide for yourself.
3: My name is Theodore Skip Wormsley, U.S. Army 3rd Infantry, retired. Was medically retired because of... some non-medical issues, some drug-related issues.
1: Cleaned up my. So he's medically retired for non-medical issues for drugs.
4: Out. Oh, right. Boy.
2: Probably wouldn't have admitted that on tape.
1: Leave that out.
4: That is not an attraction for
1: most women. Right?
3: Nope. Act. Moved out here to the West Coast looking for the woman of my dreams. Like I said, they call me the worm for a reason. You know,
1: they call me the worm.
2: Worm.
1: Yeah.
3: Not just a mustache, but for a nickel, you can ride it.
4: What in the hell?
1: This guy.
4: This can't be true.
1: It's true.
5: Oh,
2: Skip.
5: Good one, Skip.
1: I've noticed probably about 25% of the men that I've seen on some of the things we're going to play for you, most of them, they say weird stuff. About 25% go perv.
2: Okay.
1: Yeah.
3: I'm a big boob guy. Well, I can do push-ups all day, with or without a partner. Just keep pumping. Three words to describe myself. Hostile, mobile, and agile. I believe
1: in love. He's kind of funny. Idiot. This guy.
3: At first sight. I believe that something like love needs to be developed over the first few hours of a relationship. Where you show that you're financially stable and that you know how to handle your business in a sack. Do I believe in a soulmate? No, I do not. I'm strictly a Caucasian dater. Hot oils.
2: Believe in a
3: strong thumbs. Hawaiian music. These are all things that... touch me at a level of frequency.
1: This guy's weird.
3: That I first experienced in a small Quonset hut. Get a little emotional thinking about it, but I'm going to need a minute.
4: Oh, gosh.
3: If a genie said, hey, Skip, here's three wishes. What do you want? A couple
1: of
3: I don't have a family.
1: A couple boobs.
2: Oh,
1: he said the T word.
2: Got it.
1: And then he didn't say anything else.
2: Just that. That's all he wanted. Just three wishes.
3: Currently... I'm packing downstairs, ladies. That's what makes me different.
4: Oh, my gosh.
3: Okay.
1: Okay. Okay. You could tell, the guy interviewing him was, talking between, I don't know if you can, I don't know.
2: You got anything else you want to say?
1: You say something else, and he's like, nope, that's it.
2: Sounds like a real catch.
4: I will tell you, I bet you, the social norms have changed now. I bet you that was fairly common to act like that in the 80s.
2: Yeah, act probably. Like that, but I think it was also fairly common to not find that attractive.
4: Right.
2: Yes. You know?
4: But I think the way guys were was a little bit more pervy. And if you notice, a lot of guys had mustaches.
2: Yeah.
4: That's coming back now, but...
1: Yeah, the mustache is coming back.
2: It is, yeah.
1: How do you feel about that, Katie?
2: I would rather it be connected to a beard.
1: Right.
2: As opposed to just a mustache.
1: I think it works if you're in your early 20s. Because it's almost ironic.
2: Yes, I could see that.
1: There's a guy that works... game on. Mm-hmm. He looks like
4: I know who you're talking about.
1: I call him Benson. It looks like Benson Boone.
4: There's actually two guys that have it.
2: Does that mean it's not fully it's like not fully in?
1: No, it's just mustache. It's kind of like Benson Boone's mustache.
2: Okay.
1: And I was like, oh, what's up, Benson? I don't even know his name.
4: Well, one guy has a full blown one.
1: Yeah, I've seen that guy.
4: I don't think it looks that bad though. I kind of
1: they can pull it off.
4: Yeah.
2: Still will always just remind me of some of my best friend's dads who had mustaches.
1: Yeah.
2: You know?
1: But
2: it also takes a certain face to be able to pull it off.
1: Oh, I agree.
2: And don't even think about growing it out if it comes in sparsely.
1: No.
2: Don't even.
1: No, not at all. All right, we have new VHS dating tapes. We have another one tomorrow, and we have men and women, and they get more and more bizarre with some of the things these people were looking for in the 80s.
2: I wish that we had the follow-up to find out if these people found love.
1: I know. I thought I saw one. They had it was a split screen, and it was is that lady that the jazzercising and the cottage cheese one?
2: I'm
1: like, oh my gosh, they found her. And I was like, she looks better now. No, it was a lady just saying what the lady was saying verbatim at the same time. I was like, this is weird.
2: What are those videos?
1: Yeah, I'm like, oh.
2: Okay.
1: Clickbait. Got me.
2: Well. Well, I think by now they'd probably be in their 80s and 90s.
1: Yeah, so they're probably.
2: And not Skip. He was 60 back then.
1: Yeah, that dude's been dead for a minute.
2: Rest in
1: minute.
2: Peace, Skip.
1: Yes. He's a character for sure.
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5: Pretty good start to your morning commute. No sign of any significant delays just yet. We're going to be keeping an eye there on Augusta Road, South Elm, where we can expect to see some delays arise between Old Augusta Road down towards I-95 heading towards Fort Wentworth. Right now, again, pretty wide open in that area. Also going to be looking out over towards Chatham County, I-516 eastbound. We can expect to see some delays there between Veterans Parkway and Harry S. Truman Parkway in the coming moments. Another traffic update in minutes. I'm Zach Grizzle.
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0: 98.3. It's Jared and Katie in the morning.
1: No, my son, it was funny. He asked me, he said, Dad, because he's kind of at the age with pranks. And he was like, Dad, what's like the dumbest prank you ever did? I'm like, I don't want to tell you.
0: I'm not telling you anything.
1: And he's like, no, like, what did, like, did you do anything that was really dumb? I'm like, yeah, one time, like, me and my friends threw crab apples at cars. Like, it's stupid. I mean, and he's like, what's a crab apple? I was like, I don't even know. It's some trees next to our
0: house. It's like an apple, but, like, you don't eat it.
1: And they were smaller. Yeah. And it was like, there's just like this little area behind in the woods, but it was right on the major road that I grew up on, which you know,
0: yep,
1: Katie.
0: Yep.
1: And we were like 12 years old, 13 years old, and we're like, huh, this would be funny. I would never, like, doing that now makes me want to, like, die thinking about doing it.
0: You want to know why?
1: Like, chucking my car is going 60 miles an hour down the road.
0: Because if you were on the receiving end now, you would murder.
1: Yes. They'd pop one of my tires, probably.
0: They probably would.
2: There's been major accidents, even deaths, when people throw stuff. Kids have thrown stuff off the top of bridges onto the freeway, and people have died. I think somebody threw like a huge rock one time and it killed the person.
0: Yes, no,
1: I was with
0: true.
1: A guy that was a couple years older than me, and he threw a construction barrel over a bridge. And I'm like, dude, even then I was younger than him. I'm like, he was 16, I was 13. I was like, dude, no. And he was like, whoa. And you know, yeah. Then we created a guy named Timmy that looked like a boy that we put on skateboard.
0: You just are giving all your ideas is what you're doing.
1: But it's like, at the time, you're just like, it's for the laugh. Now, it's just mortifying.
0: Also, the difference between boys and girls, because I can tell you one thing right now.
1: Oh, no.
0: I mean, we were throwing snowballs with potatoes in them.
1: That's very dangerous.
2: Oh, my God.
0: In the neighborhood, when we were forced, my mom would lock us outside.
1: Yeah.
0: But I think I tipped over a Porter John once.
1: Yeah.
0: In a neighborhood, but not like throwing barrels off of
1: It's like Donkey Kong.
0: You kill somebody.
1: Rolling something that looks like a boy that's dressed like a boy on a skateboard in front of buses and cars and stuff.
0: And imagine if you are
1: dying laughing. Dying laughing.
2: Not too long ago.
1: But that's because we didn't have internet.
0: So. No, we didn't.
1: So which is better?
2: When Jared was not a kid.
1: Yeah.
2: I believe you pulled a prank where you put a fake baby on top of a roof of a car in a car seat. And drove around like you left the baby on top of the car and people were panicking.
1: Yes, that was on the show.
0: And
1: I got pulled over by
0: that
1: the boys.
0: That was grown ass adults coming up with that idea.
1: Yeah. I'm like, what am I doing now? Like, put the car seat on top of your car. Yep. And then when people pull up to me, they would be like pointing up to me. I'm like, huh?
0: Uh-huh.
1: What? And I just keep driving. What? And I like speed up, like swerving through traffic. It's actually a good prank. We should do it again.
0: It really was. And you know what? I fully supported it because I was like, it's not me doing it.
1: Yeah, I was like the new guy.
0: I was safely in the studio. Yeah. I was like, I don't know what you're talking about.
1: I was driving at the time my first wife, Heather's Dodge Stratus.
0: They're like, he looks like someone who would leave his baby on the car.
1: He looks like he doesn't sleep.
2: Well, that would definitely cause panic, though.
0: Yes. Yeah. Absolutely. You've seen all these viral videos of people who put, there's nothing in the stroller. If it is, it's like a fake baby doll. And then the stroller's going crazy down a hill into traffic or whatever. Everybody freaks out, rightfully so.
2: I wonder if it's illegal, though, to do what Jared did because, I mean, you could just say it's a decoration for your car.
1: I think if there's no baby in it, I don't think it's illegal.
2: Or is it you're inciting panic?
1: Yes, it's not good. The police officer was listening to the show, and I think he actually just kind of found me because we said where we were.
0: Yeah.
1: And he just told me to stop.
0: If we had an intern,
1: we would do it again.
0: We would do it again just to see how much trouble we get in.
1: See how long.
3: How much trouble.
1: Yeah, we'll take a bet how long until he gets pulled over.
0: We'll see. But for the next intern.
1: Yes, there we go.
2: She's too nice. Our last intern was too nice.
1: Oh, my gosh.
0: So sweet.
1: She got all custom gifts and stuff. She's a high school intern.
0: I know. The sweetest. And yours is coming, Matt. Don't worry.
1: Allegedly. Your gift
0: is. It is.
1: We'll see.
0: Okay.
2: Oh, Matt didn't get a gift?
0: She ordered it. It didn't come in time.
1: Yeah.
0: This was the only one. She was like, but it's my last day. Like, I had to. She's going to come back and bring it.
2: If you're defining all our characters, which she did, maybe his hairpiece.
1: Possible.
3: A custom toupee.
0: Yeah. What a D.
3: I would wear it. If she got it for me, I would wear it. Out of respect for her.
1: Yeah. If somebody can find a good hairpiece.
0: I have sent you like five.
1: No, I don't want to pay for it.
0: Oh.
3: Yeah.
2: You would wear a hairpiece.
1: Yes.
0: Yes, he would.
1: Yeah. You know what happened? Over time, people just get used to it.
0: Yes.
3: Yeah.
1: People know. About it.
0: It's the same way as when now all of a sudden you just shave your head.
1: Yes.
0: You just get used to it.
1: Mm-hmm. Yeah.
0: Just start wearing it. It's going to be weird for a minute.
1: Yeah, at first, I'm going to have to take a lot of flack.
2: People will know. You got to, that's when you move.
0: There's good ones now, Jason. There are ones that, like, you have this. Remember the ones I've sent you?
1: It's like latex really, yeah,
3: for it's your. It's all in my algorithm.
0: Yes.
1: Jason's is boobs. Me and Matt's are hair pieces.
3: It's shocked. These dudes that go sit down at these salons.
1: Yes.
3: And they show their terrible hairline, and then they shave the top of their head. They put this adhesive down. They put the toupee. Then they cut the toupee to blend it with the rest of the hair. You cannot tell.
2: You would wear one?
0: No.
3: Yes.
2: You would wear one.
3: I wouldn't pay for it, but I would wear it.
2: Knowing that everybody here knows that you wear. That's interesting now, because there are some treatments available, especially lately, that actually really grow hair.
0: Sure, but they are costly because they take time, and I get that. But if you could have something where just magically, in 1 minute you don't have hair, the next minute you do, I'd do it too.
1: Absolutely.
2: Yeah. Wow, I would never.
0: I would wear extensions right now because I want longer hair.
1: Well, sure.
0: In 1 second.
1: People get used to it. Like Jason Alexander, who played George Costanza on Seinfeld, and freaking John Travolta for a while. Like one day they showed up at an award show, and they had a full head of hair. And you're like, and people were like, ha, hair piece. Then over time, you're like, don't care. Now,
0: John Travolta.
1: He now shaves it now.
0: John Travolta, though, is doing, I don't know what's going on
1: with him. The whole hat thing's weird.
0: The beret in every interview that he's doing. And then also the full beard that's clearly dyed. I can't.
1: I
0: can't with that. That's one thing that's I can't get used to.
1: Yeah. The greatest, you know, if you would have told me this 20 years ago, like, hey, you look like John Travolta. But now that. They said, I look like John Travolta when he played Santa Claus in the credit card commercial. I'm like, can I have anything nice?
0: Thanks. No.
1: Get that Kevin James. It's like, can I get anything nice? No.
2: Mm-mm. Would you rather be skinnier or would you rather have a hair piece?
1: Skinnier.
2: Ooh. Okay.
1: Like permanently skinny?
2: Well, yeah.
3: If the question is skinnier versus hair piece, yes. If the question is skinnier or have a full head of my natural hair,
1: that's a tough one.
3: That's tough.
0: Yeah.
1: Probably full head of natural hair.
3: Because skinny, I'm not wearing a toupee that makes me look 40, 50 pounds lighter.
1: Mm-hmm. Yeah. That's a tough one.
0: I get that, though. I get it.
2: Yeah. No, but you would, to me, definitely, you can always do something about your weight.
0: Says the skinny person.
3: Mm-hmm. Yeah.
2: I'm just saying. Mm-hmm. I mean, Matt did.
0: Quit eating.
3: Yeah.
0: Yes. With a lot of hard work.
3: Yes.
2: Yeah.
0: Yeah.
3: And
0: so he's
3: still
0: doing
3: a lot
0: it.
3: Of work. And I would put in that same amount of work if it meant I could regrow my hair.
0: Mm-hmm.
2: Okay.
1: And I had hair restoration surgery, and it worked. You're like, well, you shave your head. The hair that I do have is from the surgery.
0: Yeah.
1: The other hair falls out.
0: Mm-hmm.
2: Well, when you have that, you have to have it multiple times.
1: Yeah, you do. It depends on your hair situation.
2: There's a new laser, though, and there's only like 3 in the entire state that actually, it's one of the newest and latest technologies that will actually grow hair significantly.
1: Well, sign us up.
0: Yeah.
1: I'll try it.

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1: A good-looking ride throughout town this morning. Keeping an eye there on Augusta Road southbound. Tapping the brakes there, getting towards I-95. But picking up speed, getting past the interstate. Heading south towards Port Wentworth. Also keeping an eye there on Jimmy DeLoach Parkway. A little bit of congestion there in your east and westbound lanes. Getting towards I-95. And also a little bit of congestion to keep an eye out for over towards Pritchardville, South Carolina. Highway 46 eastbound. Slight tap of the brakes there. Getting towards Okotie Highway. Another traffic update in minutes. I'm Zach.
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13: Are going to have a push-up contest to see how many they can do in a row, and then I'm going to tell them how long they can expect to live based on the number they can do. That's next with Jared and Katie in the morning.

0: Savannah's hottest hits with Jared and Katie in the morning. 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
1: Oh, look at the time. We should probably move on to something else.
2: Absolutely.
1: Oh, my gosh. Not a great day for this.
2: We have so much time. It's crazy. You guys are going to be put to the test.
1: All right.
2: Depending on the number of push-ups that you each can do in a row.
1: Mm-hmm.
2: No stopping, no taking a break, no like, oh, my arm hurt. However many you can do in a row, I'm going to tell you how long you're expected to live.
3: Is this coming from you or you actually
2: have
3: some
2: backup?
3: It's a
2: study. No, it's a study.
4: She's just making it up. Is this a very sexist study only about men?
2: Nope.
1: Yes.
2: No.
1: I will say
4: this.
1: Get
4: you out of doing this?
2: Nope.
1: Yeah, Katie.
3: Yeah, Katie.
2: Well, actually, it's from Harvard. It is
1: for both, right?
2: Men. No, Harvard-backed study found, and I can't tell you how many, but men who can do a certain number of push-ups in a row have a much lower risk of heart disease later in life.
3: I wonder
2: why.
3: And
2: I will tell you what that magic number is. But I have to see how many you guys can do first.
3: Weight.
4: I mean, the heavier you are, the better the chances you have heart disease. The heavier you are, the lower your push-ups.
3: But I've seen very big guys that are very muscular do significant amount of push-ups. Like on Temptation Island, we were just talking about it.
2: Yeah.
3: These guys are huge. They're doing one-handed push-ups.
1: They're not fat.
2: They're not fat. You mean huge,
1: buff. They're ripped.
3: Yeah.
2: That's not surprising.
1: Like, oh, that guy's so...
4: You're not going to put me next to these guys and think, I'm confused.
1: Which one's on Temptation Island?
2: Right. By big, you mean they have Hercules muscles.
1: Yeah, right.
2: Yeah. Okay, well, who's going to go first?
4: I'll go first, but I will...
1: Usually do youngest first, but Matt, go ahead.
4: I will guarantee that I will do fewer... Because I think whoever goes second will then have a number that they're shooting for.
3: That is true.
4: So I'm setting a bar. So I'm going to go as far as I can. But I think my motivation, if Jason was only one more than me, try to do one more would be more.
3: Okay, and I'm the same way, though. If you do them and Jared does them, I'm going to make sure that no matter what, I beat you guys.
2: Do you want to all go at one time? We can get the mics.
4: I don't think we have the space.
2: You can lay out right here and I can get the mics.
3: I don't like it, number one.
1: Just
3: and
1: do
3: number
1: it
3: two.
1: You can't do it anymore.
2: Yeah.
1: I mean, just know.
4: I mean, that's what I'm going to do. I just know.
1: But I know.
3: You can count all together. We can all count.
1: No, I know. I know what you mean, though. They have the extra motivation. Yeah. Like,
2: yes.
1: This really hurts, but if I could do one more to beat Jared.
4: If I know that Jared is one more, then my adrenaline will kick in and give me enough to do one more.
1: Just know that,
4: it's okay.
1: I'm not wearing my push-up shirt.
2: Do you own a push-up shirt?
4: It's a Superman tee.
1: Oh, wait, no, it's a push-up bra. It's a push-up bra. Never mind. I get this confused.
2: My moves.
1: Yeah, push-up bra is different.
3: Well, I would love to count.
1: My fatigue. I just know when I'm done.
2: You're done.
1: It's done.
3: I would like to be like our Jared's up. One, two, three,
1: we'll
3: four,
1: do one at a time.
3: Five, six.
2: Okay, so we'll see how many
1: six.
2: You each can do.
4: Yeah, that's fine.
1: What?
2: Yeah, forget
1: you
2: that.
1: You can do more than five?
2: Right. Because it's a certain number.
3: You could certainly do five.
1: I'm just saying, I'm for equality. Girl push-ups?
2: No.
1: No? Okay.
2: And I hate when they call them that because those are hard too.
3: You have to go down to your chest.
1: You hit the chest?
2: You have to do it the right way. And by the way, there's a certain number. So you guys might get to it. You might not.
1: I'm not.
3: That's right.
2: You might not. Okay.
1: Do we need a mic on him or no? I guess not.
3: Yeah,
2: do we have any that have
3: Matt
2: batteries?
3: Has no idea how much he can, many push-ups. Do you have an idea, Jared?
1: No.
2: You guys also have no idea what number to get to.
1: The last time I did push-ups, I don't do push-ups ever. You know what's funny is that I remember thinking, you know what I do every, the end of December? I'm like, January 1st.
2: Of course.
1: I'm going to start with one push-up. And every morning get up and just see how many. And then by the end of the year, I'll probably be able to do 500. Do it every day.
3: I don't know.
1: If you do them every day?
2: Every day?
3: That's very difficult.
1: Or 100 or whatever.
2: Yeah.
1: And then I just never do it.
2: No, of course not.
1: Because January 2nd, I missed it. Next year.
2: I got to start over next year.
1: No. I want to start.
3: Matt, make sure you go down all the way.
4: I'll do it over here.
3: I don't need this.
2: Okay. Jason.
1: If I heard that from Jason.
3: I don't want to lose the competition.
1: If you can go down all the way.
3: That's what she said.
1: It feels better. What?
2: Okay.
3: Nothing.
1: For your body.
3: All right. Matt's on the ground. He's on all fours right now. Straight back to Matt. Okay.
1: But this is going to be bad for me.
3: That's not all the way.
1: That's not to the chest of the ground.
3: That's not all the way.
5: Stomach's touching the ground. I can't help it.
3: All right. He's on three.
2: Four.
1: So get your elbows like
2: five,
1: that.
2: Five.
1: Okay.
2: Six.
3: Seven.
2: Eight.
3: More than I thought.
2: Nine.
3: Ten. 11.
2: Wow.
1: 12. He's going to beat me.
3: 13. 14.
1: Wow.
3: 15. Surprising.
1: 16.
2: Oh. 17. Okay,
1: nice.
2: Done. Good
1: 17.
2: Job.
1: Wow.
3: And to be clear,
5: I'm the strongest man alive.
3: To be clear, though,
6: I am Hercules.
3: Matt's belly was in the way of his chest.
1: Yeah.
3: So
1: basically, he's kind of like this.
4: If I'd have gone further, my stomach would have ultimately rested on the ground.
2: Yeah. Oh, and then you'd be out.
3: I will say this.
2: Yeah.
3: Matt, I do notice that you lost a lot of weight. Your shirt. When you were going on the ground, I could see your belly.
4: Yeah.
3: It does look like
1: nothing to worry about.
3: No, not in a bad way. You could tell how much weight you lost because it's looser.
1: Yeah.
3: Now I'm worried. Now I'm worried. If Matt can beat me, oh my gosh.
1: I think Matt's gonna beat me. But Matt's younger too. That's my built-in excuse.
2: Yeah. Oh, I thought your built-in excuse was you're not wearing your push-up.
1: Well, I have that
2: t-shirt.
1: Too. I don't have my push-up shirt.
4: Push-up bra's off.
3: Interesting.
4: So I'm still catching my breath.
2: Okay, let's be sure to go.
3: Jared's already struggling getting down to the ground.
4: Here goes the knees.
2: Yep. Go. Okay, you ready?
3: Ready?
2: Go. One.
3: That's barely halfway.
2: Three.
3: No way.
2: Four. Five. Six. Seven. Is this not eight?
3: I'm just saying. Nine. He's high up.
2: Ten. His face is red.
4: 11. 12.
3: He's barely doing it. That's not down.
2: No, he's not.
4: 14.
3: It's hardly down.
2: He's not down. You're not going down. Matt went all the way down.
5: No, he did.
3: Way further than you were doing.
4: I went until part of my body touched the floor.
3: He went all the way down on that one and he couldn't get back up.
5: Matt did not go. I watched him.
2: He didn't,
3: but his stomach was blocking him. Your stomach wasn't, and you were halfway down.
2: He went down. I'll show you the video. Come over to the mic.
3: You can do whatever you want. Some people do better with a closed hand. Some people do better with the wide.
2: What's the closed hand?
3: There's two. Like you put them close together or you can put them out.
2: Oh.
4: Okay. I don't know what I did.
3: You did normal.
2: You were doing it.
4: Was it normal?
2: Yeah, yours was normal. You were doing it while at first, and then you started not going.
1: I can't see myself.
2: Okay, are you ready, Jason?
1: Well, I didn't expect it anyway. Yeah.
2: Get over here.
3: Not really.
2: Come on.
3: I'm going to go halfway down.
2: No. Just see how many you can do. This is for your own health.
4: It's for health purposes.
2: It's for your own health.
5: Is it just go when I do it?
2: Yes.
4: It's just health.
5: Ready?
2: Yep. One, two. Oh, my God.
4: Three.
2: Four.
4: Five.
2: Six, seven, eight, nine, ten, eleven, twelve, thirteen, fifteen, sixteen, seventeen, eighteen, nineteen, twenty, twenty-one, twenty-two, twenty-three, twenty-four, twenty-five, twenty-six, twenty-seven, twenty-eight, twenty-nine, thirty, thirty-one, thirty-two, by the way, he did a clap at one point.
4: Like a real tool.
2: Thirty-seven, thirty-eight, thirty-nine.
4: Clap now.
2: 40.
1: Smash his face in the ground.
2: Number three.
4: 44, 45, 46.
2: Slowing down.
4: 40. 46.
1: Oh, that's all you can do?
2: That's it?
1: All right, now we're warmed up. Let's start. Now they're warmed up.
2: The good news.
3: It was not 46.
2: What was it?
3: 48.
4: 48.
3: I counted. You guys were talking. You missed one or two.
1: I stopped counting at one point.
4: I commented on your clapping.
2: Okay, so the good news for Jason only.
1: Which I figured before we started.
2: He will live forever. He is 96% less likely to have heart problems.
3: Wow.
2: 40 is the magic number.
3: Wow.
2: If you can do 40 push-ups in a row, you have a 96% less chance of having heart problems later in life.
3: I will tell you this. When I did the push-up to show off and I clapped in the middle of it, that was a bad idea.
2: That was stupid.
1: I like your style, though.
4: Yeah.
1: Yeah.
2: And I'm glad you guys did it because I can't do one. So there it is.
4: Yeah.
2: Yep. Jared and Katie.

0: 98.3 is Jared and Katie in the morning.
1: There was a blind man who went to a car dealership and was swindled out of a $10,000 deal. Just $10,000 showed up on the paperwork. And he's blind.
2: Which is odd because you don't think blind people can drive.
1: Well, the good news is that the car was not, I mean, it was for him, but it was for other people to drive.
0: To drive him around?
1: To drive him around, yes.
0: So he went there one time and that wasn't in there. He went back to finish something up. And then all of a sudden there's this $10,000 thing apparently snuck in.
1: Yeah, that's our understanding. But we're going to talk to our official attorney, Lisa Lanier. Good morning, Lisa.
3: Hey, good morning. Yeah, this poor guy, he apparently saw an advertised price for this vehicle. I didn't see it. Somebody told him about it. Obviously, he heard about it. Chevy Traverse. And so he came in and said, you know, I understand you've got this Chevy Traverse for X amount of money. And they said, yeah, you know, we can put you in one, 6% interest. And they went over the terms with him, the price they agreed to that they had advertised, the 6%. But then when he went to sign the paperwork, they increased the price by $10,000 and increased the interest rate to 11%.
0: Jeez.
3: And, yeah. So, I mean, it's an interesting, there's kind of a balance here of, you know, was this fraud? Was it a mistake? And what is his personal responsibility? As a blind person, do you have a responsibility to have some, you know, buddy there with you or a device there with you?
1: Uh-huh.
3: You know, I mean, those are important considerations under the law, because if they completely defrauded him, if they were just, they slipped this in, then under common law in Illinois and in the majority of jurisdictions, there's a thing called fraud in the factum. I love, you know, when the Latin comes in.
1: In the factum.
3: Fraud in the factum makes a contract completely void and unenforceable, where they completely defraud you. And there's this awesome statute in Illinois also, Consumer Fraud and Deceptive Practice Act. And there they allow for contract cancellation if there's been fraud. But the blind gentleman had a duty to inquire. Everybody has a duty to inquire. Basically, you have to read what you're signing. And if you can't physically read it, you still have an obligation to bring a device. They have, there are these reading devices that will scan a document and read it to you, or bring a friend, you know.
1: Yeah.
3: He said, you know, that they read the terms to him. And if they did, then they're in big trouble. And so that's what he's got to prove. But, you know, of course, they're going to say, no, they didn't. There's also a little wrinkle. If any of it had to be notarized, there's an obligation in Illinois for when a notary is notarizing something for a blind person, they have to read it aloud to them. And so, you know, I don't know if the contract had to be notarized. So there's a lot of little wrinkles, but he's got to prove that he asked them, you know, the terms, and that they misrepresented the terms of the contract, of the written contract.
0: Now, all of this for a Chevy Traverse. I'm sure it's a fine car.
3: Right.
0: But it's pretty good. I know, but I'm just saying, it's like, so do you think this company, just for, they're already getting all this bad press, they need to get this thing just to go away? I would not fight this guy in court.
1: Absolutely not.
0: Just like, just take the loss if it's a loss or whatever. Wouldn't you think, Lisa?
3: Take the car back, sell it. Yeah, take the car back, sell it, or whatever. Yeah.
1: Do you know what would be the ultimate?
3: Or change the price.
0: Or just change the price to whatever he thought it was.
3: The original contract. Either one. I mean, they could do whichever. I mean, at this point, he may be so mad he doesn't want it anymore.
1: Yeah.
3: And if it's a voidable contract, then he could do that. He could, you know, if the contract is void, he could turn it back in.
1: I think the ultimate,
3: if the court sides with him,
1: best turnaround would be, clearly, if let's say he's able to prove all of these things, and it's the worst that he even has to do this, you know, but let's say he can, the car company should just give him the car and say, our bad, we did, you know what I mean?
0: Yeah,
1: like,
0: well, yeah.
1: Give it to him.
0: Yeah. And be like, hey,
1: so
0: this is a misunderstanding. You know, we're going to give this car to him.
1: Yes.
0: And then like film a video of him driving off right into oncoming traffic.
1: Stop it. I'm trying to fix the situation.
0: For a commercial. It's set up. Would you not be funny?
1: I mean,
0: he's like, thank you so much. He just drives into the building.
3: You know, and there has to be, maybe I'm being naive, but I have to think that this isn't like some, you know, local yokel on the side of the road selling a few cars. This is a Chevy dealership, right? This
1: is
3: a big Chevy deal. I can't really imagine that they would be dumb enough to try to trick him like that. I feel like maybe there was a mistake or
0: misunderstanding. Probably.
1: You hope so. But Lisa, we were talking earlier about how Jason thinks everybody's just out to be a criminal.
0: Right.
1: I mean,
4: everybody.
3: You know, and what I wonder is, you know how there's like the base price of a car, and then there's all the destination charges and the blah, blah, blah. And is that all added up to $10,000, which wouldn't be unheard of because they tack on all those other charges. Maybe he got confused about that.
0: Maybe he did the gap insurance, which I didn't do one time. That's a big mistake.
1: or read fine print.
0: No, I don't read anything.
1: Yeah, we know.
0: I still don't. I'm just like, I just tell people that, hey, I didn't do this last time. Put that in there. But like gap, and then if he did a warranty, that's $4,000 or $5,000 right away. I mean, that could add up pretty quick.
1: It can.
0: And maybe taxes and tithe, and he just thinks, whoa, all of a sudden it's $10,000 more than I thought it would be. It's possible, too.
1: It could be. That could be.
0: Because you're right. That'd be like a real dumb move for a big Chevy dealership.
1: Yeah. It's just that the headlines look awful.
0: And it could be. It could be awful.
3: Yeah.
0: I don't know. Lisa, we're not getting to it today, but, you know, just I know a lot of, it was the number one movie, technically documentary in the country. Have you seen Crash?
3: I haven't seen it yet, but I want to.
1: Yeah, I know. I haven't seen it yet either.
3: Is it really good?
0: It's a true crime documentary. It's number one in the world, but the bottom line of it is there's a 17-year-old that got into a car wreck, ran into a building with two of her friends, her boyfriend and then another good friend in the car. And the two people, her boyfriend died. She was severely injured and the other friend died. And this is in the trailer, so I'm not giving anything away. She was later charged with murder. They think she did it on purpose, that she wrecked into the building on purpose to maybe kill herself, but to also kill her boyfriend.
1: Mm-hmm.
0: It is
3: crazy.
0: An hour and a half. And the one thing you want to look for, there are two parents in here, the least way in the documentary they come across as the worst parents on earth.
1: What did Josie say? Because she was telling us about
0: it. The worst parents on earth.
1: She said worst parents on earth tied with that other documentary that we watched, the mom that was catfishing her own daughter.
0: Yes, and telling her to like, yes.
1: Tied with.
3: Oh, that was a terrible one.
0: Unknown number.
1: Oh, unknown number, that's right.
0: Yeah. So if you're looking for something, it's tragic in so many ways, but it is for a 90-minute documentary. This is one of the few documentaries I've seen where I'm like, that could have been longer.
1: Oh, yeah.
0: I wanted more when it was over.
3: I've been
0: over.
3: Reading all about it. Mm-hmm. It sounds amazing. I mean, crazy stuff that people do.
0: We'll probably have some legal questions for you maybe next week about it. But, Jason, have you seen it?
2: I have seen it. I have opinion on it, but yes.
1: Oh, okay.
0: Well, you know your week on crime.
2: I don't know. I have my opinion.
4: Unless it's stealing food.
1: Yeah.
0: And he's like, throw him in jail.
1: The law.
0: They took bread. That was going to be in the trash.
1: Right.
0: Well, Lisa, definitely recommend it. We appreciate you. If you're ever injured, contact her right away at hireaheavyweight.com.
5: We can't control the drama the rest of the day, but Jared and Katie can at least make you LOL.

0: Yes, Denise Richards is returning to this long-time running soap opera after a four-year hiatus.
1: All I can think of is All My Children, and I know that's not still on. All My Children,
0: no,
1: I don't know.
0: Incorrect. What movie is this from?
2: I drink your milkshake.
1: I have no idea.
0: Time is up.
3: Oh. Number two.
0: You're going to kick yourself about the soap opera when you hear it. Hold on one second.
4: You got two, right?
0: Yeah. Yeah.
4: We got the ding and buzz working back again today. Threw me off.
0: Yeah. It's like, what?
4: Been a minute.
0: I know. Every once in a while, it's like, All right. Taking on Paula.
5: Paula.
0: And she said the three favorite people on her show is Jason, Jared, and Matt.
6: All right.
0: Oh, that's an interesting fact.
7: You should have kept that.
0: I know.
7: It would have made her
0: Katie's day.
6: I don't like. All right, Paula.
0: Paula,
6: all right. All right. Yep.
0: All right. The score to beat is two.
6: I'm not only going to kick your ass, Paula, but in this game, but.
0: Oh, here we go.
6: Yeah, but I'm going to make sure you don't get the prize.
0: Yeah, that's right. You're not even going to get the qualifying prize.
6: Oh, I'm sorry. I don't know where those tickets to the notebook went.
0: They disappeared.
6: Right?
4: You got to work faster. They're in our inbox.
0: Oh, wow.
6: Oh, dang.
4: Yeah, I said them already.
0: Okay. Yeah, Matt works
6: all right,
0: fast.
6: Yeah, that's true. Okay, but I mean,
4: I'll forget if I don't do it.
6: But good for you, because that takes skill. Yeah.
0: And Matt, let's not talk about women's inboxes. Come on.
6: Yeah, it's a family show.
4: An inbox and a box are different.
0: Or in a box. Okay.
6: Uh-huh.
0: All right, score to beat is two. Matt, your prediction?
4: Four.
0: Oh, here we go. Question number one is multiple choice. This is the most watched show for the 2025-2026 season. Is it Stranger Things, Bridgerton, or Landman?
5: It is Stranger Things.
0: Correct. True or false, Carmen Electra is going to pose for Playboy at the age of 54.
5: True.
0: Yes. This Kardashian had her ex sign off on embryos they had frozen together.
5: That's Khloe.
0: Yep. Denise Richards is returning to this long-time running soap opera after after a four-year hiatus.
5: Oh, pass.
0: What movie is this from?
2: I drink your milkshake.
5: Pass.
0: Denise Richards is returning to this long-time running soap opera after a four-year hiatus.
6: Bold and Beautiful.
0: Yes.
6: Hey! I knew it wasn't Days of Our Lives.
0: And what movie is it?
2: I drink your milkshake.
0: Oh, time is.
6: I have no idea.
0: All right.
6: None.
0: Clearly. All right, let's recap the questions. Katie won 4-2.
6: I can't even think of any other soap operas besides Days of Our Lives. Days of Our Lives, Bold and Beautiful.
0: General Hospital.
6: Oh. Yeah.
4: As the World Turns, is that still on?
6: I don't know.
0: Have you ever seen WWE Monday Night Raw?
6: That's pretty much a soap opera for men.
0: It really is.
4: 100%.
6: Yeah.
4: I went to the one recently here, and that's what it feels like.
6: Yeah.
0: It's a soap opera for men, for sure.
6: I think the only reason that I know and love Days of Our Lives is because I grew up with it. My mom always watched it. And I think that's also why I love NBC so much.
0: Okay.
6: It's because that's what her soap was on. And it stayed on that channel. So she wouldn't miss it at all.
0: Yeah, so cheesy.
6: You know?
0: They're so cheesy.
6: They are so cheesy, but people love them.
0: I mean, I think the two longest running shows of all time are two soap operas.
6: Yeah, I think it makes people feel better about their own lives. Like, at least it's not that.
0: Yeah.
7: And then they evolved from being somewhat realistic to absolutely the most bizarre stuff.
0: People die, come back.
6: Yes,
0: and,
6: there's demons living inside. They drown, they come back up. It's all sorts of things.
0: And you're just like, that's fine.
6: Yeah, and sometimes they will bring a character back and not even acknowledge that they were gone for years. You're like, wait, okay.
0: I think they write so many pages every day, they're just like, did we even do this before?
6: They're going to watch. They'll watch.
0: They're going to watch. And they're relatively low budget, so they, it makes enough money.
6: Yeah.
0: All right, let's recap the questions. This is the most watched show for the 2025-2026 season. That is Stranger Things. Their episodes average 36 million per episode.
6: By like a ton, right?
0: Yeah. Second, they pretty much doubled up second place.
6: Yeah.
0: Yeah.
6: What was the other ones? Did you say?
0: I have all of them, I believe.

0: Here we go. Yeah. Well, his and hers was decently close.
1: Oh, yeah.
0: So Stranger Things averaged $33 million per episode.
1: Uh-huh.
0: His and hers, $25.6 million. That was really good.
1: Which is interesting because that was just one series. That wasn't like a season.
0: Right.
1: You know, that was just one, but I guess.
2: Yeah, they didn't have that many people and they didn't make another season. It's a waste of money.
1: Well, it's based off of a book. It was, but his and hers is a Colleen Hoover, so it was like...
2: Oh, Colleen Hoover?
1: Shut up, you don't know. But everybody else knows. Yeah, so I'm surprised that it was like... I mean, but it was a great book.
0: Well, yeah, I mean, that's huge numbers for... Yeah. Like, his Stranger Things, it was their final season, all the hype, and so... But it is funny how, like, nobody watches TV anymore. Yes, they do.
1: Yeah, they do.
0: It's just differently. $33 million per episode? That's huge. Mm-hmm. That's massive.
2: Mm-hmm. Yeah, but back in the day, let's say Johnny Carson or... Is it Jay Leno? Leno got, didn't they get like way more viewers?
0: It was around that 30 million.
1: Yeah.
2: But that was lot less people. Oh, but maybe there's not a lot of choices.
0: Well, that's when there's three choices. Now there's 10,000 choices and you have 30. No, but yeah, Johnny Carson every night for 20 years got 30 million every night. I mean, that's crazy. 20 to 30 million a night.
1: I have a correction. It's not Colleen Hoover. It's Alice Feeney.
2: Oh, I knew it.
0: Yeah, it didn't sound right when you said it. I was so angry.
1: Another one of my favorite authors. So there. That's I did read it.
0: Did you watch that series,
1: yes.
0: Jason? I know you did.
2: Is it Hers?
0: Yeah.
2: Never heard of it.
1: You would love it.
0: I would. The dude is shady AF.
1: Yes.
2: Oh, thank you, Jared.
1: No, it's very good.
0: You don't know if he is shady.
1: The plot twist.
2: Don't say anymore. I wouldn't have known he was shady. Now I know he's shady.
0: No, you don't know who's shady. That's the thing is. I said that, but you really don't know what's until the end. You're like, oh.
1: That's why it's such a good book, too.
2: I'll put that in my reminder, seriously.
0: There's a murder. There's a murder that happens, and it's between... A his and a hers. Mm-hmm.
1: Find out why it's his and hers.
3: Hannah watched this. I saw the last episode.
1: Yeah.
0: Oh, geez.
3: Yep.
1: You didn't get to watch the rest of it?
3: This was one of those that this doesn't do it for me.
1: I see.
3: This is the TV that we watch separately that I'm in the living room and I happen upon, like, okay. And I'm like, ooh, there's some sex in this. I'll pay a little more attention.
1: There was some sex.
3: And then at the end, I'm like, oh, okay, there you go. So I know enough about it to... not be mad that I find out, but I don't know the whole
1: thing.
0: No, you would have liked to do it because it's a murder thing. I mean,
1: psychological.
0: Unless you're not into that, but
1: these are the things that Matt's wife, Hannah, and I text about nonstop.
0: Oh, yeah. Really?
1: Like, yeah. Okay, so the book. But then, did you see the series? Do you want to go to the movie? Okay, that's what we talk about.
0: Well, it's good to have that outlet.
1: Yes.
0: Number three, Marshalls. That's on CBS. That's standard TV. That's actually kind of impressive. Well, and Paramount Plus.
3: Marshalls is kind of a Yellowstone spinoff.
0: That's right.
3: It's with...
2: I heard about that.
3: Youngest?
1: Casey Dutton.
3: Yeah. Casey Dutton.
0: Yeah, $20 million an episode. That's good.
1: I've also heard that the spinoff with Beth and Rip is doing very well.
0: Yes, it is. Yep. Sure. Yeah.
2: They had 30-something million the first episode. That's what I read.
0: Yeah. So, these things are... So, when people say, people aren't... Yes, they are.
1: Mm-hmm.
0: Sean Combs, The Reckoning, the 50 Cent production. Netflix, $20 million an episode.
2: Oh.
0: Landman, $20 million. Bridgerton, $18 million. And then, you know, there's... Nothing really else that you might be interested in.
1: I fell off Bridgerton this past season.
0: I think it's a big fall off for a lot of people.
1: However, I gave it another chance. I'm back on.
0: Oh, you are? Okay.
1: Yeah, but the first time I watched it, maybe I was watching too many other things. I thought, this season is the worst.
0: I bet you heard that from other people. It's not as good.
1: I definitely thought that. And then I was like, okay, I've just tried and I'm good.
0: It's good. Yeah. Okay. Yeah, because I think at one point Bridgerton was like the most watched thing ever on Netflix, the first season.
1: And you want to talk about some...
0: They're doing some naughties, some naked things.
1: Mm-hmm.
0: Recapping pop quiz, Katie 142, Carmen Electra is going to pose for Playboy at the age of 54. Mm. That is true.
2: Should she be doing that?
1: You know she looks good.
2: Yeah.
0: You're going to look at it, Jason?
2: Yeah. She used to be one of the hottest, and she's a brunette. Yeah. But, 54.
1: She's attractive.
2: Well, you can't really tell. Let me type in bikini after her name.
0: Yeah, I don't know if she has. Well, she's on OnlyFans right now, so this is like nothing for her.
2: Is she really?
1: Denise Richards, too, right?
0: Yeah. She's on
2: it. She looks pretty good now still.
1: Yeah.
2: There's hope.
0: Yeah.
1: 54 is not old.
2: I know, but I'm saying for women. I mean, for women. Hold on. Mm-hmm. I didn't mean that.
0: Wait, whoa.
2: for women posing nude.
0: Okay. Yeah. That'd be old.
1: All right,
0: for
1: sure.
0: This Kardashian had her ex sign off on embryos. They had frozen together. That is Khloe Kardashian.
1: And apparently also said he upon her recommendation, he got a vasectomy.
0: Yeah, she was like an ultimatum, like, you need a vasectomy. Like, stop having kids with people.
1: Yes.
0: Yeah.
1: And he didn't work for them though.
0: No.
1: Because they're not together.
0: No, but I guess he, but then he did have it, didn't he? At some point.
1: No, he had it.
0: Yeah.
1: But I think it was like.
0: After.
1: Yeah. Mm-hmm. I think it was in the I'm trying to get you back phase.
0: He's like, I'll have a vasectomy.
1: Mm-hmm. She was like, well, then stop having kids with other people. He's like, I'll have a vasectomy. And then it didn't
0: work out. Yeah, then it didn't work out. But from her podcast, Chloe's podcast, had him on as a guest.
1: Yeah, so I guess they're doing all right. I mean, they have a kid together.
0: I bet they're still.
1: Mm-mm. How many kids? One, two?
0: I don't know. I think one or two. But I guarantee they're doing it.
1: Probably.
0: Yeah.
1: And you know who it makes the most mad? Odom. Lamar Odom.
0: Lamar, oh yeah, he wants her back too.
1: He has, you know, every turn he's talking about how that is his biggest regret.
0: Yeah.
1: And he wants her back, and she says, no thanks.
0: Yeah. All right, recapping pop quiz. Denise Richards, we were talking about this a little bit earlier, is returning to his longtime running soap opera that is The Bold and the Beautiful. And then what movie is this from?
4: I drink your milkshake.
0: Matt?
3: I don't know. I've heard it, but I don't know.
2: Is that like a Willy Wonka type?
0: Very close. There will be blood. Willy Wonka. It's a famous movie line. He won an Oscar for that.
1: Is that Daniel
0: Day-Lewis. Okay. Yeah.
2: Well, I thought it was milkshake, not blood.
0: Yeah, I know. But the name of the movie is There Will Be Blood.
3: Thank you, Captain Literal.
0: He was dressing down somebody and just telling him, basically, I own you. I do whatever I want.
2: Oh.
1: Got it.
0: Yeah.
2: So,
1: I don't think I've ever seen that one, but hey.
0: Yeah, it's just a famous line.
1: Yes. And Daniel Day-Lewis.
0: I've never seen it. I just know the line. Yeah. Yeah.
1: All right. Well.
0: All right. Another win for Katie.
1: Yay. Thank you.
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6: Heads up this morning. Crash reported out of Chatham County. That's on Ogeechee Road there, nearby Dean Forest Road. Some slight delays in that area for you to keep an eye out for. Then over towards Augusta Road, southbound, heading into Port Wentworth. Some delays there getting towards I-95, but picking up again once you're past the interstate. And also towards Pritchardville, South Carolina, Highway 46 eastbound. Slowing down there, getting towards Oakley Highway. Another traffic update in minutes. I'm Zach.
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3: 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Be crabby if you want. 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
1: It's Jared and Katie's Shower Songs, episode 16, 17, something like that. 16, 17. We're going to start that.
0: It's
1: going to be so cool. Because that's said a lot. I'm glad that's gone, pretty much. Okay, so Katie brought it up 4 or 5 months ago. Hey, I sound better in the shower. We're like, oh, let's record ourselves. And we've been doing that ever since. And we do sound a little bit better. Katie, I think, sounds a lot better than
0: I
1: way better.
0: I'm not so sure.
1: And let's start with Matt today. Here's Matt's shower song for this week.
2: If you want to be with me.
1: Oh, nice.
2: Baby,
1: Oh, yeah.
2: I'm a genie in a bottle. You gotta rub me the right way.
0: Whoa.
2: If you wanna come with me, make your dreams come true. You gotta make a big impression. You gotta like what you do.
1: Impression.
2: I'm a genie in a bottle, baby. Come on in, let me out.
3: You know, that's interesting because I never knew that song. I thought it was just she was wishing for stuff. I didn't realize how sexual that
1: is. It's all about sex.
4: Yeah. So you mean it took me singing it for you to start thinking it was sexual?
3: Well, when you said rub me the right way and you were in the shower, that triggered me to realize. I just found out about that like a year ago. That song was like,
1: The song is, if you read all it's nasty. I mean, you know.
0: Oh, yeah.
1: I mean, it is like, it's not this innocent little pop song.
0: But that's clever the way that they're able to do it.
1: Yeah.
0: Because everybody's singing along.
3: But she was
0: like,
3: really young when she did that, right? And she was like,
0: it was one of her
3: I don't
0: first,
3: even know if she was above age. Oh, maybe she was older than Britney Spears. Britney Spears was the Hit Me Baby One More Time, and she was really young.
0: Yeah.
3: I like it. I'm not young.
1: Whoa.
0: Goodness. Like the song.
1: Make that a promo forever.
4: Yes. You're killing it.
1: Yeah, make that a promo
4: He's
1: forever.
4: On fire.
1: And the tag would go, Epstein. Okay, so Matt, great job. That's a good song.
4: Thank you.
1: I think me and Matt are on the same wavelength when it came to our shower songs.
0: Oh, really?
1: I mean, it probably helped that we were in the shower together.
0: Oh. Yeah. You're like, what are you singing? No, what are you singing?
1: Yeah,
0: okay, you sing that.
1: No, you read me that.
4: I'll sing while you get my back.
1: Yeah. And by his back, you know.
0: Mm-hmm.
1: Mm-hmm. Here's mine for this week.
3: Like it.
2: Oops, I did it again.
1: Oh, yeah.
2: I played.

0: Man, I sound worse.
1: Well, you got the belt out at the end.
2: Wow, yeah.
0: Those
2: high notes are not made for you.
3: No.
0: Yeah, they're not. I'm going right through puberty again every time I hit that. But yeah, so we're kind of the same time frame. Aguilera and Spears.
2: Uh-huh.
0: All right, let's go to Jason's shower song.

0: I like that song.
1: He is a weird singer and a weird dude.
0: Oh, that video is weird.
2: Fine Young Cannibals. Yeah.
1: He is a weird singer.
2: Very. My mom used to sing that song to all three of us, my sisters and I, when we were young. Like, you drive me crazy. She'd sing that to us all the time.
1: The thing about that song, too, is I for years thought he was saying that long blonde hair, but it's like no one else.
2: Drives me crazy.
1: And I thought it was, obviously, I like blondes, but it was like the long blonde hair, but it's
2: like no one else. Drives me crazy, that long. Okay.
1: Yeah, it is the line.
0: Yeah. Like nobody else, but you thought it said you have blonde hair?
1: No, that long blonde hair.
0: Oh, okay.
1: Like drives me crazy. Right here. That long blonde hair.
2: I hear it.
1: That's why she's driving him crazy.
0: Yeah, I hear your songs about love or losing love or wanting love or being heartbroken. All right, here's Katie's shower song for this week.
3: Because it would break my heart. If I found out you can't move, you better show me now.
1: Oh, got it.
3: When I take it to the floor, gotta get down. You know what to do. Hey, Mr. DJ. Whoa. Play a song for this pretty little lady. Ooh.
0: You're way better in the shower.
2: I forgot the words.
3: Mr. DJ, I just might make my baby.
0: Ooh. A little Aguilera at the end there.
1: A little soul.
2: A little soul. Yes.
0: I like that.
2: Oh, fun. Good times.
0: That's good. Very good. Always fun. All right. So, major controversy in Jason's marriage.
2: Oh, my gosh.
0: They just got back together, it feels like.
2: I know. What could be the problem?
4: I have a guess.
2: No, we didn't say who could be the problem.
4: I can play some audio from this morning and we could speculate.
0: We have exhibit A, B, C, D, and F.
1: It's all parts to a puzzle.
0: Mm. Okay.
2: Sure. Wait, what the controversy is?
1: A little bit, yeah. Oh. It all goes together. And I was a little off yesterday when I found out another thing. I'll tell you.
2: Okay.
0: We'll find out what the major controversy is in Jason Goodman's relationship. That's next. Jared and Katie in the morning.
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6: Heads up this morning up in Chatham County. Reports of a crash there on Okeechee Road nearby Dean Forest Road. Some slight delays in that area for you to keep an eye out for. And also congestion for you in Port Wentworth on Augusta Road, southbound. Tapping the brakes there, getting down towards I-95. Picking up speed, though, getting past the interstate, heading into town. And also on I-516 eastbound, a little bit of congestion there between Veterans Parkway and Abercorn Street. Another traffic update in minutes. I'm Zach Grizzle.
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0: There's a major controversy in Jason Goodman's marriage. 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

0: Savannah's Hottest Hits and Jared and Katie in the Morning. 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
1: Wow, still, you know, kind of fresh getting back together, and there's already major controversy going on in Jason Goodman's marriage. What could it be?
2: Yeah, you know, it's interesting that you said that. This, do you know, when we did get separated, it's been over a year.
1: Did you get back together?
2: It seems really fast, right? I was just like, it felt like not too long ago.
3: Yeah, it did.
2: And we've been getting along fine.
1: And you're on the 7-year payment plan for your attorney?
2: Yeah.
1: Mm-hmm. Yeah, I get it. Trust me.
3: Just 7 years?
1: Yeah. Pretty good.
3: It's pretty quick. Yeah.
2: I'll try to get that
3: it's
2: over
3: faster
2: with
3: than
2: it.
3: A house.
2: The interest rate's not good. Anyways, so we've been getting along pretty good except for New Year's Eve. And
1: I was there. I saw it.
3: That little caveat.
1: I saw it.
3: That. All right.
1: I was actually like, hey, guys. Yeah. Y'all remember you love each other? Right. And they were like, whatever.
2: And we have started watching the show Temptation Island.
3: Oh.
2: I've never watched it before, but somehow I scrolled across it, and I'm the one on Netflix. I didn't realize there's different shows like that on different.
3: There's like a network. UK. There's a.
2: Well, right? Yeah. USA has one.
3: Oh, okay.
2: And it's like season two on USA, which is confusing because there's season two on Netflix.
3: Ah.
2: Something like that. So we start watching the show, and I started watching it myself. I'm like, this is really good. You know, I'm wondering. You start putting your own self into the show, like, would I ever do that? And I'm thinking,
3: what would I do to the ladies in the bikinis?
2: Uh-huh.
3: That
2: and
3: sort
2: I'm
3: of
2: like,
3: thing.
2: Would right. Carol ever do that? What's considered? And we have gotten into major, because I told her you got to watch the show, and I rewatched like the first three episodes, and she started getting into it. We have watched, you know, the different people, and they say their boundaries and all that. We literally have been fighting for hours over whether that's cheating or not cheating.
1: Let me guess. Everything they do, you're like, not cheating.
4: No. I think anything the dude does, not cheating.
1: Not cheating. Everything the girl does, cheating.
4: That's
1: cheating.
4: Good point, Matt.
2: No, I don't think that. I think that everything the girls do is cheating, but not the guys.
3: Yeah, that's what he said.
1: Literally what he said.
3: Yeah.
2: And so we've been cheating. And like some of the things that I think is cheating is not. And every time we watch the show, we're on season, we watch it backwards. We're season two and season one, and now the show's so good, but we're starting to get into major arguments and bringing up everything from the past.
1: Oh, no.
2: Everything from the past.
3: I would stop watching that show immediately.
2: Well, I can. It was so addictive.
3: Yeah, you can.
2: And basically like, well, if you came to Temptation Island, you're going on a show where you have to go on dates with other guys and other women.
3: Mm-hmm.
2: That's the whole point of the show.
1: Right.
2: And like, for instance, they'll be like snug up doing like, what's the thing where they get in a swing and they're like together? Is it yoga maybe? One of those things. And they're literally, the girl's on top of the guy and they're swinging back and forth. But the producers obviously and the show is making them do that.
3: Obviously, right. Temptation right. Island.
2: They have to do that.
3: Yeah.
2: And as soon as they do that, because I keep saying, we should go on the show. I think I could handle it.
1: Oh my gosh. No, you can handle it?
3: Yeah. No, you cannot.
1: You're making her point, Jared.
3: No, absolutely.
1: I'm sorry.
3: No.
1: Like I've said, I think Carol used to say that she thought I was against her. I was like, do you listen to the show?
3: Yeah.
1: I disagree with Jason when I disagree with Jason. I don't do it just because. That's like dangling a vape over your head and be like, you'll be fine.
4: Yeah.
3: Like, don't touch it.
1: It's a free vape.
2: But that's not the point. The point is you shouldn't be tempted anyways because that would ruin the relationship. So I always keep saying we should go on the show. I think I could do it, no problem. I think you're the one that wouldn't be able to help yourself with that guy with a beard and the tattoos.
3: No, you would not be able to handle seeing Carol in any of those situations.
1: Oh,
3: if there is a poster child for somebody who should not go on that show, it is you.
4: Yeah.
2: And basically the show is that these couples, they break off from each other and live with other, I guess they have like 15 guys, 15 girls that come in and they try to basically get them to break.
3: And they're not ugly.
1: No, they're all super attractive.
2: Yep. Most of the women are smoking hot and then the guys are very attractive.
3: Mm-hmm.
2: Because I can tell by their abs.
1: Yeah, you'd walk in, you'd be the shortest one on the island.
2: Oh, I would be,
1: and you'd be like, this sucks.
3: Mm-hmm.
2: Awful. Oh, my main character, I don't know if you saw it, is this guy named Jack. He looks really young, he had a smoking hot girl. He ended up sleeping with two girls on the show. But my whole point is, not only do I think we should go on a show to prove that we can do that, but if you're on the show and you have to go on the dates, the situations that created, and see if I'm right here, are what you have to do. That's not considered cheating. And she's like, I'm sorry, I would come over and there bash her face in. I'm like, but that's the show. They're the ones that told them they have to do this task together. And they have to be holding hands or they have to be snuggling up. It's the way, because they have all these things they go out and do, whether that's like, you know, the thing in Ghost where they're holding the little, they had to do that together.
3: Like, so, the pottery.
2: Yeah, he's touching
1: like sensual situations. Yeah.
2: Sensual situations. Yeah. And she thinks that's cheating.
3: Well,
2: I don't think that's
1: the
2: cheating.
1: The tasks aren't cheating. The tasks but if, aren't. If you then go then and you bang them, then that, I mean, because I guess you say the couples will say, hey, don't sleep with anybody. Or there's like, we're just going to see what happens this week.
2: They say, or I guess everyone's different. Guess they set boundaries when they go in. But the boundaries are broken based on the tasks that they have to do. Yeah. There was some kind of like, I don't know if you call it, it's like sensual. There was some sign of sensual massage thing that they were doing. And they were coaching them on how to massage the person. And they're doing that.
3: Yeah.
2: And she's basically saying, that's cheating, blah, blah. And I'm thinking, it's not cheating. So we've gotten into major arguments about what is considered cheating and not considered cheating. And then it leads down a path of all the things in the past. Well, you could obviously do this, so you'd be tempted by this. And it's creating major controversy.
1: Not worth it.
3: Yeah, it's really not. It's really not worth it.
4: No. But I get your point, Jason. On that show, it's not cheating. Now, if you did that just today, I think it's cheating.
1: You're doing pottery with Katie.
2: Exactly. Like, right.
4: But on the show specifically, you sign up for that. The show's putting you in that situation. No, that's not cheating.
2: Okay, let me ask you another thing. Do you think it's cheating if, besides the show, because you have to pick your dates and go out with the other person, you have to be on a date. Do you think it's cheating when they're talking about the relationship, saying how attractive the person is, there's a connection with the person, even holding hands because that's the date? Is that cheating?
4: Are they, so on this show, I'm not familiar. Are they couples when they go on the show?
2: Yeah. And then they say, we want to work through this to see if it's meant to be. They split
1: they
2: up
1: and test their relationship.
2: Yeah. It's a really nice villa they live in. It's in Hawaii. So they split up and then they're required to go on these dates with the people. And she's basically saying, like, if you said that you were connected to somebody or you find the girl really attractive and you're laying there with the person, which the producers say you have to lay there. If the producers say you have to lay in a hammock together and have a conversation, that's completely cheating.
3: Oh.
2: And where's the boundary part? You know what I'm saying? And the boundary part is no touching, but a lot of the activities are touching. So that's the big controversy that's happening. So I came in here yesterday and I was like, this is ridiculous. We've gone into fights for an hour each night about what's considered cheating over this stupid show that I told her that I want to watch and go on the island. And she's like, Carol can be like, watch out. When she's mad and something like that, she'll go up to a girl and punch her in the face.
3: I would just stop watching the show.
1: Yeah, it's not worth it.
3: There has never been anything I felt more passionate.
1: Stop watching the show.
2: And every time there's a scene, every time throughout the entire show, which happens about 50 times, if somebody just says one thing, she's like, if you do that, I would bash your face in. And I'm like, okay, so you could do that. That's different. But if I did that, you would bash the girl's face in and my face in? Yes, it's like different.
1: Yeah, it's not helping a relationship. I imagine myself in a healthier relationship at some point, watching it and be like, oh man, what do you think about that? You're kind of having like a fun conversation, but when it starts getting personal,
3: when you hear the words bash your face in,
1: maybe not watching.
3: I'm not gonna do it.
1: Said one time joking, like, I'd chop your wiener off your dog.
2: And here's the other thing.
1: But you're fighting about it, not good.
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1: Heads up this morning up in Chatham County. Reports of a crash there on Okeechee Road nearby Dean Forest Road. Some slight delays in that area for you to keep an eye out for. And also congestion for you in Port Wentworth on Augusta Road southbound. Tapping the brakes there, getting down towards I-95. Picking up speed, though, getting past the interstate, heading into town. And also on I-516 eastbound, a little bit of congestion there between Veterans Parkway and Abercorn Street. Another traffic update in minutes. I'm Zach.
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0: Streaming on the free Hot 98.3 app is Jared and Katie in the Morning. Wow, still, you know, kind of fresh getting back together, and there's already major controversy going on in Jason Goodman's marriage. What could it be?
1: And we have started watching the show Temptation Island.
2: Oh.
1: I've never watched it before, but somehow I scrolled across it, and I'm the one on Netflix. I didn't realize there's different shows like that on different.
2: There's like a network. UK. There's a.
1: Well, right? Yeah. Well, USA has one.
2: Oh, okay.
1: And it's like season two on USA, which is confusing because there's season two on Netflix.
2: Ah.
1: Something like that. So we start watching the show, and I started watching it myself. I'm like, this is really good. There was three girls in season two, and I'm like, that girl's smoking hot, that girl's hot, and that girl's okay because she has brunette hair. And I was like, this girl is a 10 for me right now. And she will say, ooh, that guy's really attractive. If I say the girl's really attractive, how dare you? That is, I'm to blame for the girl that I think is a 10. But when she says that guy's attractive, and he is with the abs and everything else, that's okay. You see the two sets of rules there?
0: Yeah, that's not fair.
1: That's why all women are crazy.
2: No.
1: No. Is that not true?
2: Because here I am telling you to stop watching the show.
1: I get that,
2: but
1: do you see my point?
2: I do. I see what you're saying. I also would never put myself in the situation. Like, my self-esteem
1: so you're tempted,
2: so low.
1: And you're afraid of you're doing
2: something.
1: No,
2: I just don't want to watch it with my husband because I don't want him to see perfect specimen on the television and then look over and be like, oh.
1: And by the way,
0: there she is.
1: By the way,
2: my CPAP machine on, and my sleep mask and my retainer.
1: Right.
2: You know, like I don't.
1: No.
2: Yeah.
1: And by the way, just for the record, the girl that I thought was smoking hot, that was a 10. Then there was a 9, and there was a 7 or an 8, which was the brunette. I actually went to a 10 with the brunette and down to a 6 with the blonde, based off their personality.
2: Wow.
1: Yeah. Yes.
2: Wow.
1: Then,
0: hometown hero.
2: Bravo.
1: After I'm already on edge, which I'm a little on edge, after our argument just last night over the show, I come in, I'm like, this is ridiculous and blah, blah, blah. And she says this guy with the tattoos and the beard is attractive.
0: There we go again.
1: I come in and there's a gift, a pink bag, just sitting there. I didn't really pay attention to it. It was pink.
0: Oh, here it worked.
2: Yeah.
1: So I thought some girl, I didn't know what it was. I thought maybe somebody had wrapped it or you wrapped. So it's just sitting here in this big bag. And then I don't even pay attention to it. I go to start doing some production stuff. And Matt, who's in another room, hits the button and goes, hey, Jason, if you wouldn't mind, that's a gift for Carol. I'm like, what?
0: From who?
1: And he goes, yeah, you know, it's a belated birthday present. And
0: from,
1: I'm like,
0: from who?
1: Matt!
0: What?
1: And I'm thinking to myself, what the hell? We just argued about this entire show, and she's accepting some kind of, like they're exchanging presents now on birthdays?
3: Yeah.
1: And she already said that Matt's attractive.
2: She did say that. Mm-hmm. She did.
1: And I'm looking at Matt and just staring at him, and he does it. He's dead serious. I'm like, well, this is some kind of bullshit.
0: Yeah.
1: And I'm like, this is crazy. So I'm processing this the whole time. I'm like, now, am I wrong about that? Am I getting gaslit the whole show? I mean, I can't believe there's a gift on the table that Matt brought in to give to Carol. And I couldn't figure out the hell of it. And then Matt's telling me, yeah, it's a gift for Carol for hours yesterday.
2: Did you look in it?
1: No, I didn't. I was going to.
2: I would have. I was going to. In a second.
1: But Matt was right in the window, so I didn't want to do it while Matt was looking at me.
0: It was a mold of his penis.
4: Yeah.
1: So then
0: it's fine. We're just his birthday gift.
1: So then he was leaving and he comes into the studio and goes, hey, I'm going to put that in your office just to make sure you don't forget and give it to Carol. It's important.
2: Matt.
4: And I'm grabbed it and I walked out, put it on his desk.
2: Wow.
0: Nice.
1: Turns out it was not a gift for Matt. It was something Matt knew somebody from her preschool that was giving her a gift for the classroom. But it was all wrapped up. You saw it here.
2: It was in a nice beautiful bag.
1: Anyways, that's what it was.
0: That's
1: he didn't tell
0: me. That's the only thing I knew. I knew it was for the preschool thing. He said, just, I didn't know what was in it. He said, but just go along with it. That
1: so I took the bag. I took the bag home.
2: Yeah.
1: And I was like, I can't undo this because it's done perfectly. Like tissue paper and me don't work out well. Mm-hmm. So I'm just dive home the bag. Don't say anything. Leave it on the counter. Didn't say anything. Met her at the pool for an hour. Came back home, and I just looked at her like, two sets of rules. If all of a sudden somebody else that she thought was, that I thought was attractive, well, obviously I don't think Katie is, I would, and she gave
2: why? Why? She's
0: catching strays.
2: I don't know. I'm just literally sitting here.
1: You might be attracted to other people.
2: Sitting here.
0: You might be. attractive to other
1: to
0: people.
1: Me, there's no connection.
2: You might be attractive to someone.
0: Someone.
2: Somewhere.
0: There's a blind guy.
2: Maybe somewhere. If they have eyes.
0: Right. Right. They're a cataract.
1: There's a big difference. The big difference is she has called in and made a statement that she thinks Matt's attractive.
2: She has.
0: That's right. That is the difference.
1: That is
0: the difference.
2: You don't have to take it out on me that it upset you that your wife did that.
1: I'm just making a point that I'm not attractive. So if you bought me... If you bought me a gift and left it on the counter and say, hey, bring... and Carol was there and she's like, yeah, bring that to Jason for his belated
0: birthday. She wouldn't worry because
1: she wouldn't worry.
2: Got it.
1: Exactly. Mm-hmm.
2: Okay. Thank you. Still hurtful for me, but that's fine.
1: So I leave it on the counter. Finally, we come home and I'm just looking at her very silent. And she opens up this. She's like, oh, I'm like, yeah, from Matt. And she's like, oh, that's interesting. She opens it up and it's a bunch of kids' books. And I'm like, well, that's an odd gift that Matt would give.
2: She's having his baby.
0: Lord. And he can blame you because you're not using protection.
1: Exactly. So it turned out that Matt was playing a joke on me, which, by the way, made our argument even worse over Temptation Island. Literally, we're distancing each other. We're just giving them the side eye. So anyways.
2: Jason, stop watching the show. Turn it off.
0: Don't
2: watch it together. What would Pastor Jonathan say?
1: I don't know.
2: Not worth it.
4: It's not. Ask him.
0: It's not helping. Yeah.
1: I don't.
0: What do you think about Temptation Island? Yeah. We're fighting all the time.
1: I don't know.
4: But it's a great show.
0: It's one thing to have a discussion. It's another thing if you're fighting and starting bringing up things from the past. Uh-huh. Or like you would do that. Oh, you'd be a cheater. It's like, okay.
2: Yeah, I would not do that anymore.
1: So that's where we're at.
2: Okay.
1: Pretty good.
2: You have the power to stop it.
1: The show's great. And there's no way I can stop it now because we have two more episodes left. I have to find out what happened.
2: I think you just watch it separately. If you guys cannot watch it together.
0: Almost impossible.
2: You have to make the decision.
1: It's possible.
2: Yeah, it is possible. Watch it here at work before you leave.
1: No.
2: I
1: can't concentrate.
2: Okay. You have options. If you choose not to take them, that's on you.
0: If you're back at Adam Arthur, our attorney, over this, we told you so.
2: We did.
0: We told you so.
2: Loud and clear.
4: You were warned.
0: You'd be court like, what is your issue with the plaintiff? Well, on Temptation Island, like, all right. Send them both to jail.
4: And had I known this was going on, I wouldn't have played that joke.
1: No, it makes it better. It makes it way better.
4: Because I came in, I set it down, I looked at Jared, and I said, this is for Carol. Just tell him you saw me bringing a gift for Carol.
0: And then the whole time, because, we leave the, during like a break or whatever to use the bathroom, I figured Jason asked somebody.
2: Yeah.
0: It's sitting like right in front of him.
1: It was.
0: And he never said anything about it.
1: Because it was pink and girly. So I'm like, what?
0: Okay,
1: it didn't bother me. I thought like Katie, like
0: she just left it over there.
1: Yeah, the tissue paper was really nice. So I'm like, oh, Katie must have done this.
0: I was waiting for Jason to ask because I don't want to be like, hey, that gift's from Matt to Carol.
2: Yeah.
0: I just
1: didn't think of it. But to be clear, we have two more episodes to get through. I have to watch them and she has to watch them.
0: Okay.
1: So we're going to suffer through two more episodes.
2: Okay.
1: And I hope that we can, I hope we can make it through season three.
2: Look, you have two more to get through. And you're going to go for another season?
1: I don't know. This is so hard not to watch it.
2: Mm-hmm. You're doing this to yourself.
1: Yeah. Anyways, that's what's going on.
2: Okay.
0: You know, Katie, there's things. I had a repeat situation. And at some point, Katie's like, if anything goes wrong.
2: It's on you.
0: It's on you. And I'm like, yep, you're right. Yep. So to be consistent, this one's going to be on you.
2: Uh-huh.
1: Okay. Well,
0: enjoy.
1: Nothing's on her.
0: Huh?
1: Nothing's on.
2: Both
0: no, it's
2: you.
0: On both of you.
2: Both of you.
0: Yeah,
2: both.
0: No, both of you guys. Yeah. Does she think you guys should be watching it still?
1: When I look at her and we're just silently watching, I look out of the side of my eye and I can tell by her facial expressions that she's thinking about, ooh, if he did this, I would bash his face in. Like, she's doing that the whole time. So it's aggravating and it's making the show even better because it's becoming really tense in the room.
0: Oh, that's fun. Your idea of entertainment is different than mine.
2: That's not how I like to relax at the end of the night.
0: No, not at all. All right, well, let's know how it goes. If you're here, if you're not here Monday, we know it didn't go well.
1: Two more episodes.
2: He got those episodes in, but it caused his death.
0: That's right. Get up, bring out the fabulous. Jared and Katie in the morning. Here we go. Only on Hot 98.3.

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1: Oh, I know. Boy, oh boy. Or barely awake. Paddle to the metal. Oh, man. I should do this for a living.
0: It feels good to be Boatu. It feels good to Geico.
2: Oh, that's what you have to do. And she's like, that's cheating. I'm like, that's not cheating. Same with the hypocriticalness of Carol is that what?
3: Nothing.
2: Basically, when I'm like, oh, that girl's like a 10. She's very attractive and all that. And she looks at me like all mad for the next 15 minutes. But then she'll be like, oh, that guy's abs is very nice. Like, are very nice. That's, and it's like, oh, so that's okay? But mine's not okay?
3: Well, yeah. If you're going first, maybe she's just doing it because you've already set the precedent.
2: No, she says other things too. Like, oh, that's okay. That's part of the date. And I'm like, if I said that, you just said you would kill me.
4: And then our recommendation is not to watch the show anymore together.
2: It's been going on for days now. We've been binge watching it.
3: Every single one of us on the show, except for Jason, says you guys need to stop watching this together.
2: I got to get through two more episodes.
3: Yeah. And then to move on to season three. Don't do it.
2: Well, it depends if it comes up automatically. I don't think it will.
4: Okay. I think there's way more than three
3: probably,
4: seasons.
3: But I have to
2: go around for network, a long, different network.
4: Oh, that won't stop you.
3: No, it won't.
4: If it's something that you really like.
3: He'll subscribe.
4: So then we got a text. Just me and Katie got a text from Carol. Said he is lying.
3: Uh-huh.
4: Mm-hmm. If you want to hear my side, you know I'd want to punch him in his face.
3: Oh,
4: so we're like,
3: yes,
4: please
3: we do.
4: Call in, and she's on the phone. Good morning, Carol.
3: Good morning, Carol.
5: Good morning.
3: Please, you have the floor. What is your side?
5: Well, see, let's start with this. So the guys on the show almost every single time are cheating on their spouses, like right away. And Jason, the whole time they're doing these little scenes of like romance, like with these girls that are not their girlfriends, he's smiling and he's so excited. He's so giddy. He's like, oh my God. And I'm like, that is so messed up. Like they're full on cheating, like having sex with these people.
3: Uh-huh.
5: Then we get to the girls. And the girl accidentally touches the guy's hand. He goes, I feel so bad for her boyfriend. I'm like,
4: that's the Jason Goodman we know.
3: Yes.
4: There he is.
5: Yeah. So there is where we're fighting because he is acting like whatever the guys do, completely okay.
3: Matt called it immediately.
4: He called it right away.
5: Bad for the guy. Oh my God. He's so heartbroken. I'm like, dude, he's having a full on relationship with someone on the show. Like, there's where the irritation comes in. And then I'll say, well, if I did that, is that okay? He'll be like, oh, no, you can't do that, but it's okay for that guy to do it.
2: I'm like, this
3: track.
5: It is one-sided.
3: Yeah.
2: Yeah, there's a big difference of what she's saying. Basically...
5: No.
3: Yeah, we believe Carol.
5: No.
3: We believe Carol.
2: Why? Why do you always do that?
3: Because I do. Because I just
6: it tracks,
3: do.
6: It yes. tracks with
7: because
6: you?
7: We all three predicted this before you even started talking the first time.
3: Yeah.
4: Well, exactly.
2: Let me explain. That's what she's talking about. I do know what she's talking about. The one guy that slept with two different girls on the show. The problem is, to me, after seeing the girl's personality, I felt bad for him because she drove him to do that. And here's the other part. When they go back on, because they also see, every once in a while, they see clips of what the other people are doing in the other house. He goes on and then comes up with this story that basically says how sorry he was. It's out of his system. He really loves his girlfriend. He wants to be with her forever. And she's just completely going against them, and all of a sudden purposely goes into another tent, not because she wants to, purposely goes into another tent and just, because she's so mad at him, and sleeps with a guy. And I'm like, that is the worst thing you could possibly do.
3: You would do it too. You
2: I would not.
3: Absolutely
2: don't
3: would.
2: Say that.
3: You would because
4: yes,
3: the thing
4: would.
3: Is, that apology is not genuine. He's doing it because he got caught.
4: Right.
3: And then now he's like, oh God.
4: It's
3: now
4: out
3: I gotta,
4: of my system.
3: Right.
4: Oh, not.
3: Oh.
4: We eventually have to go home and this girl that I just slept with is not coming with me.
3: Is not coming. Yeah.
4: So I want
2: to,
4: you know.
2: Yeah, you have to choose at the end if you're going with the new girl or guy.
3: He
2: or,
3: doesn't mean the apology.
4: No.
2: Well, he was very sincere.
4: So,
3: if Carol.
5: He does it again. He does it again. The very next day. He goes back to after this whole like little situation where he sees his girlfriend. He's like, "Oh, my feelings are so." He goes and sleeps with the girl again after he says he's sorry.
4: Yeah, he's lying.
3: Yeah.
5: Oh my God!
2: Because he didn't get the message. They send these messages as like a 30-second message.
5: Oh my God!
4: Don't cheat. Remember, don't cheat.
2: You can choose whether you send the message or not. He gets to it. He sends the message of this loving thing, saying, "You know what? I know I overstepped our boundaries. It's over. I realize.

0: how much I love you. No matter what, we're going to have a long life together and all this nice stuff. And then when it's her time to send the message, she doesn't send one. So he's just left with nothing.
1: Okay. She heard him loud and clear.
0: I don't know. I mean,
2: well, he's missing a big part of the whole thing.
0: You're missing a big part.
2: No.
0: Yes.
2: They're basically having a whole relationship, and then he thinks he gets his girlfriend back at the end. It's almost like a hall pass just for the show.
0: Yeah. It is.
2: I really love my girlfriend a lot. No, you don't, because you showed that.
3: And Carol, this couple set a boundary to not sleep with other people, right?
2: Yes.
3: That's cheating.
1: That's totally wrong.
3: It's one thing is like, hey, we're going to do this for a week or two, whatever it is, and whatever happens, happens. There, if you explicitly say, do not, it's all about agreement.
0: It's a show. It's different reality.
1: Okay, if their boundary is no sex,
3: the producers are not making them have sex.
1: They're not making them do that.
0: She, Carol, gets mad.
2: Exactly.
0: She gets mad and thinks it's cheating and gets mad as hell. And I say, no, it's not. When the producers and the production of the show make them do a sensual massage. That's part of the show. You have to do that.
3: I want to say that's cheating.
2: But then I also say to you, if I did that, would you be, oh, yes, that's messed up. I don't want you doing that. Well, okay, so it's okay.
0: Guys. Well,
3: just to make this point too, Carol, and I'm just using it as an example because this is what we're talking about. So if Carol was on, y'all were on the show, and Carol, you know, y'all said no sex with anyone else, and like you're striking out all over the place, Jason.
4: I wish I would.
3: Like a girl would probably want to. You just keep talking. They're like, never mind.
1: No,
0: are you a Republican or a Democrat?
3: It's like, well, you know, you had me too. Said Mag. You're like, dang it. And then Carol, you're just like, oh, I'm so sorry. I got caught or whatever. I slept with this tall, bald, or bearded, tattooed guy.
1: Right.
3: And you know, all night long, and you said, but I really miss you. You would be so freaking pissed.
0: I would be mad, and I probably wouldn't be with her anymore. But I told her if we go onto the island together, I wouldn't do a single thing.
3: I
0: wouldn't.
1: Do
0: please. You don't know.
1: Believe that.
3: That's why you're on the show.
0: Now you guys are ruining my marriage.
1: Because no, we're not.
0: You don't know.
1: No, we're not.
0: I'm not going to get tempted by some smoking
2: hot. You're doing that all on your own, Jason Goodman. Don't worry.
0: I would not get tempted by some smoking hot girl, even if she was hitting on
1: me. Jason, you cannot pry your eyes and your hands off of the computer when you're typing in Margot Robbie bikini. You tell me you go in front of a bunch of women on an island.
3: No, that are the hottest of the hottest.
0: I promise you, I'm going to make this. Let's go on the show. I am telling you right now.
3: Yeah, go on the show.
0: I would not do it with all the alcohol, the partying, and these girls are supposed to make the guys crack. I would still not do it. I would like the attention because I could be like, see, Carol, other hot girls like me, but I would not do a single thing.
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6: Keeping track of a bit of congestion this morning over on Augusta Road southbound. Tapping the brakes there, getting past Market Boulevard down towards I-95. Picking up a bit of speed there, getting past the interstate, heading south into town. And also looking at I-516 eastbound, slowing down there, passing Veterans Parkway over towards Abercorn Street, but picking up as you continue eastbound towards Harry S. Truman Parkway. Another traffic update in minutes. I'm Zach.
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0: So nice.
1: It's Jared and Katie in the morning on Savannah's Hot 98.3. Jason Goodman is watching the show Temptation Island with his wife Carol, and it's causing major fights.
2: Yeah.
1: So then we got a text. Just me and Katie got a text from Carol. Said he is lying.
3: Uh huh.
1: If you want to hear my side, you know I'd want to punch him in his face.
3: Oh,
1: so we're like,
3: yes, we
1: please
3: do.
1: Please call in, and she's on the phone. Good morning, Carol.
3: Good morning, Carol.
4: Good morning.
2: And here's the other thing that's a little bit annoying about Carol is that when we're watching the show.
4: Tell me.
2: When we're watching the show, I will be like, that girl's a 9 to me right now, sometimes a 10. And she gives me the most evil eye. Her RBF goes even more RBF.
3: Rightfully and so.
2: But then she'll go, oh, yeah, that guy's hot. Tell
4: that's
2: me that.
4: That's a lie. That's a lie.
2: That is not a lie. You're like the guy with the beard. You said that.
4: No. This is what happens. I smile when I think a guy's hot. He looks over at me and sees me smile. He goes, oh, you like him? And I don't say anything. I'm like, well, he's the cutest one on the show. He is nonstop talking about how hot the girls are.
3: He's baiting you. Yeah. Baiting you, yeah.
2: Two different rules.
4: He tries to get under my skin, and then I'm just like, ooh, and that's when I want to bash his face in.
1: Okay, there's a fuller picture here. Now, do you believe you went on the show and there's all these attractive women hitting on him and they're drinking and they're trying to make him break, that Jason would just be strong the whole time? Carol.
4: Absolutely not.
2: Yeah. Oh my gosh, that pisses me off, I think. That makes me so mad. That means, you know what I take that, Carol? I take that is you will never, ever trust me for the rest of our lives.
4: Jason.
2: You trust me?
4: I trust that you want to live, so you will not do anything like that. But
1: well, do you trust that, Carol, if it's the hottest guys on earth, they're getting drunk and the guys are trying to make her break? She wouldn't do anything?
2: Based of how vocal she is about the attraction to Matt, no, I don't trust
1: you. Okay, then. It's fair.
2: But
1: that's
2: I would not do a single thing. I promise you that. I would not do a single thing.
5: I have a question. Yeah. What does the winner get for... Oh. Is there a prize for winning Love Island?
2: Yeah, the prize is that you go off and you live your life with the girl that you... There are
1: that
2: some
1: you
2: people.
1: Permanently
3: yeah,
1: alter.
3: You live your life
5: is
3: for five
5: is there
3: minutes.
5: A... fine? Like, does a couple at the end win $100,000?
2: No. I
5: would say if the jackpot was high enough, I think Jason could handle it because I think his love for money would trump the love to hook up with one of these women.
3: Yeah, they say there is no cash or grand prize that it. What basically you're just being compensated for all expenses paid to a tropical vacation. Yeah.
2: And to be fair.
3: And to gain clarity, airtime, and exposure of your romantic
5: bond. You're growing your brand.
3: They're all influencers.
2: There are two guys so far that we've seen on each season that didn't do anything. I mean, there was little things that are like, they might have like said, yeah, we have a connection and you're very attractive and all that. There are two guys that didn't do anything and they both left. With their girlfriend.
1: Out of how many?
2: The whole time. No, they're in the minority.
1: No, that's what I'm saying.
3: They how are many in the couples? Minority.
2: But I will, and it seemed like all the contestants had something up with their relationship too. So like they get these contestants that were like on and off maybe a little bit. And then the other ones. But I was thinking like every time that we're watching the show together, I keep also telling Carol, that's the guy who I would be. I would be just like him. The guy that's not doing anything.
3: Mm.
4: Yeah. Negative. I don't believe it.
1: Mm-hmm. I don't either.
2: Okay.
1: Doesn't mean you're a bad person.
4: Even Landon came in the kitchen and was like, why do you guys watch your show? You guys are constantly arguing.
1: The voice of reason.
5: Yeah.
1: Can I get $50?
5: Yeah. I need money.
2: He actually did do that. And I'm like, you're ruining the show. But dad, I'm like, here then. Get out.
1: We want to fight in peace.
5: A kid's smart. Ask you when you're at your angriest.
1: Yeah. Here, just go.
5: Take cash. You can leave me alone.
1: Carol, do you think you guys should keep watching the show together or just watch it separately?
4: I would say watch it separately, but that's not going to happen because we never really watch TV alone. So.
3: Yeah. Okay. I mean, it's good that you guys are watching television together. I think that's a nice bonding thing.
1: I love watching. If you're with somebody, like a good show together, it's always fun.
3: There's so many other good shows. I would not do this one again.
1: Yeah.
2: And here's the other thing. One more thing. It's because it's aggravating me a little bit. The girl on season one, the blonde, where I said, oh my gosh, her face. She has the most beautiful face ever. And you're basically saying the same thing, but aggravated at me. You're saying the girl is smoking hot, basically. I'm saying the girl's smoking hot, basically. But yet, I'm the one that's just absurd to even say it out loud.
3: Yes, because Carol's allowed to say it.
2: Why?
3: Because you're not. Carol doesn't want to sleep with her.
5: Or do you, Carol?
4: Exactly.
2: That would be nice.
1: Well, there are things, too, that are, whether some things are fair or not, there's reality, too. Like, if you know, Because, Jason, you're not going to be like, oh, that guy's hot. But if you did, then if Carol's like, yeah, he's real hot, you're like, whoa, I didn't mean like that. Mm-hmm. Yeah.
2: Yeah, and then I said something about imagining her face right now. And
3: all right, that's enough. But, see, that's weird.
4: Yes, he did. That's exactly what he said. He went really into detail about how hot she was, and he's such a 10. And, like, we were just trying to get under my skin. I could tell he was.
2: Because of her personality.
3: Jason.
1: Yeah, things you wanted to do to her face.
4: Nothing about personality. You said you didn't like her personality. You were unsure about her personality.
2: For the first time in my life, I said the brunette went up to a 10. Remember on the first time? I said that brunette went up to a 10. She was a 7 when she starts. Her personality is so good. And she didn't do anything. I gave her 3 more points as credit for not doing anything, and that's the one I liked.
4: That irritates me, too. I don't like that you do that. I don't like to judge women by the way they look and their hair color. That drives me absolutely insane.
2: I can't help my instinct of men of what I like or not like.
1: Yeah.
2: Same with you.
1: Yeah, well, Carol, are you in the camp? I mean, I think this camp's, at least I can say for myself, I think I don't want to speak for anyone else, that you should avoid putting yourselves in, like, bad situations, like tempting situations. Like, you're not going to go.
2: It's because you can't control yourself. Too.
1: No, it's. Well, yes, we're all. What did Pastor Jonathan say?
3: Yeah, what did
1: we're
3: he
1: all,
3: say?
1: David was of after God's own heart. God loved David, but he put himself in bad situations, watching some woman bathe and he lusted after her.
3: Yeah.
1: If he was on that roof. Yeah, I mean, okay. there's only
3: if
1: so...
3: If he had been where he was supposed to be on the front lines of the war.
1: Yeah. Mm-hmm.
2: We cannot go through our lives with that. There's temptations all the time.
1: Yeah, but it's different if you're going to... Like, if Carol, they're like, hey, it's tall beard tattoo night, and girls drink free, and she goes every night, you think it's a good idea?
3: No.
1: Doesn't mean she's a bad person, but why would you do that to yourself?
2: I would have to learn to trust that. You know what I'm saying?
1: Why?
2: And
1: why
2: you know
1: don't?
2: This David guy that keeps getting mentioned every week.
3: From the Bible.
1: From Jason's church.
2: Okay. I don't like him. I don't like that. He also killed somebody.
1: Yeah.
2: Right?
1: Yeah.
2: Didn't he
1: are
2: kill
1: you
2: somebody?
1: Killing somebody?
2: No.
1: Yeah. No. Said, Carol, are you in that camp, though? Like, you should probably avoid putting yourself in bad situations. Like, do you want Jason hanging out at blonde big boob night drinking by himself?
4: Yes, absolutely. I totally, no, I do not want him doing that. I've told him that before. I was like, that's just, you don't.
2: What blonde boob night have I ever went to?
1: Well, there was one.
4: Yeah. Expect nothing to happen is all I'm saying. Like, I don't believe he could just lay in a bed with this blonde, hot girl and just play there, like, nice and tight and, like, no, touch me. Like, I don't believe that.
3: That sounded just like him.
2: It did, yeah.
1: And, like, there was vape night. You know, it's free vapes, and they got the new strawberry flavor, and it's free.
3: Right.
1: Why put yourself in that situation if you're trying not to?
3: Free MAGA hats for everyone.
1: And there's donut day or something. It's like, I'm not going to be able to withstand it.
3: Yeah.
1: But if I'm not in the building, I have a better chance of not doing it.
3: I just think... Turn,
2: you don't know
3: turn
2: me.
3: The
2: you
3: channel.
2: Don't know me.
3: Turn
2: and
3: the
2: you
3: channel.
2: Don't.
3: Don't. You don't need to
2: you
3: watch it
2: me.
3: Anymore.
2: I do
3: we
2: know
3: do
2: you.
3: Know you.
2: No,
3: that's the
2: you
3: problem.
1: Doesn't mean you're a bad person, but
3: yeah.
2: You don't know
1: you don't
2: me.
1: Put yourself in dumb situations.
2: You need to give me more credit.
3: We are your mirror.
2: Mm-hmm.
3: We are.
1: Like, right. You know what? If you really trust me, I can have girls of the opposite sex in my hotel room when I'm traveling and drinking. And it's like, what? Why? Yeah. Why are you putting yourself in weird situations?
2: Well, I think that's
1: not
2: inappropriate.
1: You. I'm saying
2: that would be inappropriate to begin with, and I would never do that. See?
1: But temptation is not.
2: This call went real well.
3: It did. Carol,
1: did you
3: call
1: think
3: back
1: it would?
3: Anytime.
1: So were you going to continue to watch? All right, hope it works out.
2: Okay.
1: All right, Carol. Anyway. Have a good one.
4: All right. Have a bye.
3: Bye.
2: Where's the I love you? Where's the I love you?
4: I love you.
2: Okay.
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6: Pretty good-looking ride throughout town this morning. A little bit of congestion in some spots, including I-516 eastbound. Tap on the brakes there. Passing Veterans Parkway over towards Abercorn Street. Also, word of a crash now over on Ogeechee Road northbound. Seeing that reported by Quacko Road. Some slight delays for you in that area. Tap on the brakes there a little ways past Abercorn Street. And up on Augusta Road southbound. Slowing down there, getting towards I-95, but picking up as you move southbound towards Port Wentworth. That's a look at traffic. I'm Zach Grizzle.
3: Madonna has just named her best lover that she's ever had. There's one major caveat. Tell you what it is next with Jared and Katie in the morning.

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1: Find this kind of stuff fascinating.
0: You have young kids in the car. You want to turn it down.
1: Three, two, one. Madonna is naming her best lover. And she says it was John F. K. Jr., the son of John F. K.
0: Oh, okay. Yep. Uh-huh. He gone.
1: He's gone. There's a great show on.
0: I heard it was good.
1: Where it's the story about John F. K. Jr. and Carolyn Bessette. Remember, they were killed in an airplane accident. But there's a great, I think it's Netflix.
0: I'm not sure.
1: It's on one of them.
0: Yeah.
1: But it's great. Here's the thing about Madonna naming JFK
0: Jr.
1: There's a big caveat, a huge caveat. After qualifying, Madonna was asked to name her best lover after qualifying that she was only counting dead people.
0: Okay. How many people has she been with? I mean, she is older, but been with
2: my God.
0: Dead.
1: Yeah. Only counting the dead people.
0: Is he the only one?
1: No, I'd have to do a whole search on who she hooked up with. But the interviewer was asking her, and then he said that, oh, I've heard that JFK Jr.'s manhood was impressive and he was talented between the sheets, and Madonna confirmed it.
2: Oh, wow.
1: But he's dead, so he can't.
0: And then the one other caveat.
1: That part I didn't see.
0: It was later in the article. They never had sex. They did everything but.
1: Oh, really?
0: Because it was during the time when everyone was freaked out about HIV. And they said they were in a situation where they didn't have
1: protection.
0: And
1: but
0: so
1: they did all the other things.
0: They did everything
1: things.
0: But. So it's like, you can't be the best and you never did it.
1: Yeah.
2: Yeah.
1: I mean, I guess technically.
2: Well, you're a lover, but not necessarily. Everything else is.
1: Yeah.
2: I mean, I think the thing that we talked about, or the. The birthday thing is considered sex to a lot of people.
1: Well, interesting the way that it is all worded, given that, because I did not know that, because they say, who was your best sexual partner?
0: Yeah.
1: And then they say, talented between the sheets.
0: Right.
1: So, I mean, you all those things can be true.
0: That's true.
1: Yeah.
2: Would you say Ben is the most talented?
1: Yeah.
2: Okay.
1: Uh-huh. And especially because we have been doing it for so long.
2: That's a different connection.
1: Yeah,
2: did you have to train him or no?
1: No.
2: Okay.
1: I did not. But I think it just gets better.
0: It should.
1: Because then you just are way more open about lots of things.
0: Right.
1: Mm-hmm.
2: Okay.
1: Yeah.
0: Is Carol the best?
2: Well, she had a lot of practice before me.
1: You're so really rude. That is so rude.
3: He can say it. It's his birthday. Yeah. Let him say it.
0: That's right.
2: And it's a compliment.
1: No, it isn't.
2: I just said she's really good because of the practice. I'm glad she had the practice
0: You think she's the best?
2: I was waiting for her to catch up to the practice, and now she's on par.
1: Yeah. Oh.
0: Mm-hmm. Do you honestly think
2: 100%
0: that she thinks that you're the best she's ever
2: had? Oh, no. Definitely not. I think, in fact, when we're doing it, I think she's imagining Matt at this point.
1: Well, she might be.
0: Anyone over 6 feet.
1: Right.
0: Matt's like, I'll take it.
2: Yeah, sure. I mean, sexy time is practice.
1: Sure.
2: I mean, seriously, you have to practice. If not, I mean, I remember the first time I just lay there like a loser.
0: Yeah.
1: I think most people would say that.
2: Yes.
1: I think most people for their first, you're like.
0: You just laid there?
1: It was 12.
0: Oh, yeah, that's
2: like
0: true.
2: Right now, you know, it takes 3 minutes and 54 seconds. Yeah. That's how long I last. Back then, it was
0: 34 seconds.
1: Yeah, right. Yes.
0: Well, my first time was on my wedding night, and I was doing work.
1: But you were also older.
0: Yeah. I was 25.
1: You were how old?
2: 16.
1: Yeah,
2: 15
1: okay,
2: and a half.
1: 16,
0: yeah,
1: so,
0: yeah. He, no, but I was very nervous.
1: That's probably the first time he ever saw boobs.
0: Yeah. Oh,
1: was
0: yeah,
1: it?
0: True.
1: Or minus the National Geographics.
0: Well, they also had that.
3: His babysitter.
0: Babysitter was a pedophile.
1: Oh my
0: allegedly.
1: God, I forgot about that.
2: Well, let's not make her out to be terrible. I mean,
0: if a guy did that to some girl he was babysitting, he'd be in prison.
2: And that's the double standard. But yes, I do think so. But I will tell you, Carol is the best. I do give her the compliment because that is important in a relationship. You might not think so, Jared. You might not think so, Katie.
0: Who said? I think it's very important.
2: I think it's extremely important, especially if you're connecting on an emotional level. That physical level takes you, especially for men. Men, it even takes them more on an emotional level. Women are the person and how you're connecting even be way before it. The guy, when you have a really good connection with sex, it takes you on a whole different level emotionally.
0: Yeah.
1: Mm. Yeah, I think we all agree.
0: And if it's not good and no chance of getting better, then that's
2: tough.
0: That'd be a difficult thing.
1: I don't think that there's ever...
0: There's always a chance to get better.
1: Yes, but I was going to say, I don't think you could ever say, oh, it will never. You just need to figure out different ways of communicating.
0: Yeah. Right.
2: That's why women should never fake anything, because the guy will never learn.
0: No.
1: Right.
0: I agree. Because in our mind, like, yeah, I did that.
1: Yep.
2: Yeah.
0: If you're faking it.
3: Mm-hmm. Yeah, you're reinforcing bad behavior.
0: Yeah, 100%.
2: That's right.
1: And I agree.
2: There's a lot of studies that show that, like, more than half of women at least have faked it once.
1: Sure.
2: You have?
1: Yeah. Sometimes you're like, okay, this is all right. But I do not make it a practice at all.
2: You fake it?
1: I said one time probably. But I really don't.
0: I faked it white before.
1: As you have?
0: Mm-hmm. Yeah. I was married one time. It just wasn't happening.
1: Yeah, it's not. And at that point, you're like.
0: And I think we were using protection at the time, which I freaking hated. Mm-hmm. And I'm like, why are you even doing that? And then I was like, this is not going to happen. And I was just like, and I ran to the bathroom and like disposed of the no evidence. Yeah, I was like, that was great. And I came back and just threw the empty thing away. What a waste. I could have reused it. No, it's gross. No, but seriously, that one time, I was just like, this is not happening.
1: Yeah.
0: And I didn't want her to feel bad. I mean, I was married or whatever.
2: Well, I'll tell you now, the one good thing about Carol in this whole situation is she will get pissed if it's not there.
1: Yes.
2: I mean, she feels like I don't like her anymore and this and that and rejected.
1: Oh,
2: I'm like,
1: if I don't.
0: She ever worried that you won't?
2: If I don't, boy, she's just like, just unbelievably upset.
0: Yeah,
1: I can see
2: that. She feels like that she doesn't turn me on anymore, all that stuff. And it's very rare.
1: Yeah, I was like, is this happening a lot?
2: No, but I will tell you this, and I think me and Jared talked about this. Morning for me, horrible.
0: I don't like it.
2: I don't know what it is. It's horrible. And a lot of people like it in the morning.
0: I don't.
2: I hate it. But it's there, but it's not. I'm just not into it as much. I think it has to do with, like, you have stress all day. Then at the end, it's like,
0: your body's
2: my God.
0: Warmed up. It's almost like your body's warmed up for it.
2: There's something.
0: And there's something, we'll tell you off the air, Katie, that as guys, maybe you know it.
1: But Off the air.
0: But it's also like a physical thing where you're like, it's that's not even as good because I think your body's even ready to be doing that stuff. And the morning breath. I mean, have I done it? Yes. Like, if it's like, oh, like almost more of like a quickie, like a full set. It's like.
1: Oh, full session?
0: No. I don't know. I don't like it.
1: Yeah.
0: I mean, I'm not going to say no to it, but I would rather not.
2: Mm-hmm. I immediately, when I think we're going to do it in the morning, go get the mouthwash for Carol.
1: But not for yourself.
2: No, I do it too.
0: He chomps on an onion first and then gets her. What about you, Matt?
1: Rubs it under his
0: morning?
1: Pits.
0: Is that?
3: No, not morning. My wife and I are on two. I'm a morning person. She's not.
1: Yeah. Do you like morning? Rare.
3: No. I don't know that I ever have.
0: Really? Like, you didn't like just roll over and you're
2: on vacation?
3: No. No.
0: You've never had morning sex?
3: Mm-mm.
0: Oh.
3: Not that I know of.
2: Really?
0: I know.
2: Okay.
3: I could have been drugged at one point. I don't know. Honestly, sitting here thinking about it, I don't think I've ever in the morning.
1: With our schedules.
3: Afternoon, maybe.
1: Yeah, afternoon.
3: But never morning.
0: Sure. Like on the weekend and stuff.
3: Mm-mm.
1: Not with young kids.
0: I'd rather not.
1: Absolutely not.
0: Sometimes when you need to do it, like,
2: and let's
0: my God.
2: Give some advice to women. Pay attention.
1: Oh, God.
2: What?
1: Nothing.
2: This is going to, every guy's going to agree with this.
0: Okay.
2: And women tend to do this. Let's say it's taking an extra long time. The worst thing you could say is, what's wrong with you?
0: Yes.
2: Well, then I can't. Like, is there the rejection starts there? Then psychologically, because it is a lot of psychological stuff, it makes it almost impossible.
1: Mm-hmm.
0: Yeah, it's no matter how attracted you are to your partner, if you know, and they're like, what's wrong? You're like,
1: no, don't say.
0: Like, are you going to be able to? You're like,
2: oh my gosh.
1: I don't think I would use that wording.
0: Yeah.
2: I think it also happens for women with pressure, too.
0: Yeah.
1: Yes.
2: If you're well, what's going on?
1: Mm-hmm.
2: They all of a sudden start getting like.
1: It's in your head.
2: Yeah.
1: I think that was like the one time. And then I just don't make a practice of it because where is that getting anybody?
2: Yeah.
0: Yeah. Well, I guess if they say it's probably because it's out of the norm.
1: Yeah.
0: And I'm like, don't you hear me wheezing? Obviously, I'm like out of shape. And like,
1: I have a cramp.
0: It's clearly not you.
1: Yeah.
0: Give me a second.
1: I got a cramp.
0: Let me go take a cold shower and get my air back for a minute.

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1: Pretty good looking ride throughout town this morning. A little bit of congestion in some spots, including I-516 eastbound. Tap on the brakes there, passing Veterans Parkway over towards Abercorn Street. Also, word of a crash now over on Ogeechee Road northbound. Seeing that reported by Quacko Road. Some slight delays for you in that area. Tap on the brakes there, a little ways past Abercorn Street. And up on Augusta Road southbound, slowing down there, getting towards I-95, but picking up as you move southbound towards Port Wentworth. That's a look at traffic. I'm Zach Grizzle.
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0: Savannah's Hottest Hits, and Jared and Katie in the Morning. We're Hot 98.3. All right, time for Jared and Katie's Song Pop. The way the game works, we have 7 Song Pop songs. We'll play a clip of the song. You get it right, you get a point, you get it wrong, you do lose a point. Jason Goodman has only 2 losses on the year. Matt, who's playing?
1: We've got Fran. She runs a mobile IV business.
0: Oh, yeah. All right. Probably
2: getting
0: more and more popular this time of year.
3: Oh, yeah.
0: Yeah. People out and drinking more.
2: For sure. And
0: different reasons. All right. So.
3: People using it for like health reasons.
1: Health or whatever.
3: Yeah, or they're just hungover.
0: Do you have any questions?
2: All the things.
0: Any questions about the game?
2: No, I know I have literally no chance of winning, but I'm happy to get the tickets.
0: There you go.
2: I'll give it my best.
3: Fran, don't say that.
0: give it your best shot. Matt, what is this week's song pop category?
1: We'll go with popular songs.
0: Okay.
4: Well, that's narrow.
1: I put this together a couple weeks ago, and I'm looking at it, and for the life of me, I have no idea.
0: Yeah. I've done something before.
1: Normally, like, I can look and remember, and I'm looking, and I'm like, I can't put the pieces together.
3: I don't know what I did.
1: Something about maybe some really popular, like, tours, maybe, or artists that had very popular albums.
3: Okay. All right. Popular songs.
0: I can see the songs now, too, and I have no idea.
1: I can't put it together. I do not remember.
0: Maybe we can figure it out.
1: Yeah.
3: Okay.
1: That'll be bonus points.
0: Okay.
1: At the very end, if you can put the puzzle together.
0: That'd be awesome. All right, here we go. Are you ready, Jason?
5: Mm-hmm.
0: And Fran, are you ready?
2: I'm ready.
0: All right, here we go. Song pop song. We're looking for artist only. Song pop song number 1. I got the superstar girl, so do the
5: booty. Jason
0: Goodman.
6: BTS.
0: Yes.
1: Good Lord.
6: I don't know. Sorry about that.
1: Might be the biggest band in the world.
6: Now it's in my head.
0: Okay.
6: I'm going to lose the game.
1: Fran, this is your chance.
0: So let's see if we can figure this out.
2: I know.
0: First one, BTS, Butter. I don't know if the title has anything to do with it.
6: Gosh.
3: Okay.
0: Clue number one. Okay, they're all bands. Okay, I'll say that. They're all bands.
3: Okay.
0: Okay. All right. Song pop song number 2. Jason Goodman.
6: Metallica.
0: Yes.

0: one of the biggest songs ever. And they play, is it before the Virginia Tech.
1: we know what you meant.
0: Well, before the game, the football, they go crazy.
2: Nuts.
0: I mean, I think they registered an earthquake.
3: They did.
4: And that nuts is before Carolina. It was during COVID, right? And right after COVID.
3: Yeah, because that was the scene. What?
5: It was like the first game back.
3: Uh-huh.
0: Yeah, they were like, everybody needs to wear face masks. And this is, you looked at the crowd, it's like, oh my gosh, they're all over each other going crazy.
6: Please stay 6 feet apart.
4: They're like, yeah, we got
5: good
4: you.
5: Good luck.
4: Yeah, we got you. All right.
3: The name of the song is
4: Enter Sandman.
3: Okay, doesn't go with butter. I don't think.
5: I'm wrecking my brain.
4: All right, here we go. Song pop song number three.
0: Jason
4: Goodman.
7: Fleetwood
4: Mac.
7: Brand.
4: Yes, yep. Fleetwood Mac. Yep.
0: Brand new. The Chain. Fran did say her name.
4: She had it, but it's after you. Yeah.
0: This is just not popular songs. This is some kind of theme. You would never go from Metallica to BTS to Fleetwood Mac.
3: Is it Top Tours? It's Top Tours. Got to be.
5: Maybe.
0: Oh yeah, that's all these.
5: That
0: bands.
5: Might be what it is.
0: Yeah.
5: I'm gonna ask ChatGPT. I'm gonna plug in all the
4: that's
5: artists.
4: What you say. Put yeah. them all in and say, what is this about?
5: What do they have in common?
0: Yeah, that's what it is, Matt.
2: It is nothing in common.
5: I cannot figure it out.
4: Yeah, these are all.
0: These are major tours.
4: Yeah. Okay. So far, you don't know.
3: Yeah,
4: song
3: don't
4: pop
3: know.
4: Song number four.
0: Jason
4: Goodman.
0: Coldplay.
4: Yep.
0: And Coldplay is another huge tour. Yeah. This is definitely tour.
5: That might be what it is. It might be the tour.
4: It's touring season. And Coldplay is most famous
0: for... Is that
4: for
0: with Calvin Harris? That one? I think so.
4: Yeah.
0: No matter. I said Coldplay.
4: Yes, Coldplay. No matter. All right. Song pop song number five.
0: With the Jason
4: Goodman.
0: Eagles.
3: Fran. Yes. All Fran do it.
4: Yeah,
3: hang it, Fran.
4: Peaceful, easy feeling.
0: And Eagles is a huge touring band.
3: Yep.
0: It was just at the...
4: Hold on. We have Sky Full of Stars.
0: No.
4: Peaceful I don't think evening.
0: It's the, not. It's touring.
4: Enter Sandman. Those are all like dreamy. Nighttime stuff.
7: Bedtime stuff.
4: You know, you get the butter for down there.
3: And the chain.
4: You chain your victim to the bed.
0: These are the biggest tours, though, ever.
4: Yeah, they're big.
5: I think that's what it is.
4: Okay.
5: Because it's either that or total albums sold. Because they're talking about each of these have tens of millions, most often over 100 million records sold.
4: Okay.
5: So it's probably that or tour.
4: Okay.
5: Because all of these have done stadium level tours.
3: Mm-hmm. Yeah.
4: Oh, okay. That might be what it is. All right. Song pop song number six.
0: Jason
4: Goodman.
0: Oh, my gosh.
4: Three.
0: I thought it was Fleetwood Mac again.
4: Two, one. Incorrect.
3: Ooh, I lost a point.
4: It is ABBA.

0: Dancing Queen is a better song.
1: Okay, I'm not arguing what's better.
2: That's a great song.
3: ABBA's not a big touring band, though.
2: I beg to differ.
3: Not like Stadium.
2: I think that they definitely are.
3: ABBA?
2: Yeah.
4: In their time? I don't know. Now I'm confused.
3: Now I am.
4: All right, but I don't know. At their time, I'm sure. All these, they don't have place. Okay. Song pop song number 7.
3: Jason
4: Goodman.
3: Huge touring act, you too.
4: Yeah. I think Fran knew 3, but she got a little light on him, though.
1: Yep.
4: All right, Fran. Good job. And enjoy the ticket.
5: Not a good job.
2: No, it was.
3: I could tell that she knew 3 of them.
4: Yeah.
3: Because she said her name right after
5: I did know 3 of them, yes.
4: So that's what I'm saying. Good job. And you got the tickets.
3: And she knew him quick.
4: For just playing. Yeah. No, Jason's very good at this game. All right. Congratulations on just playing the game.
2: Okay, so ABBA, not a traditional big touring band. However, they are one of the best-selling acts in history.
3: What does that mean?
1: Maybe that's what...
3: Best-selling acts, what does that mean?
2: Maybe that's the genre. Maybe that's what it is.
1: It might have been album sales.
2: Yeah.
3: I don't know. Maybe not tours.
2: Maybe
3: I don't know
2: it was
3: if ABBA sold a whole lot of albums.
2: I just told you. Best-selling acts in history.
3: I'm saying albums. You said
2: okay,
3: acts.
2: Okay, so acts.
3: Yeah, to me, it might be album. No, I don't know. Who knows?
4: Well, then the Mamma Mia soundtrack's so big, and that's mm-hmm.
3: that is true.
4: All their stuff,
2: yeah.
4: And then the play and all that. I don't know.
3: Matt, this was great.
2: You won.
3: Leaving us hanging, we don't know, and I'll be wondering what it is all weekend.
4: Yeah. Yeah. I mean, do you ever do that? Like, you're like, oh, I'll definitely remember this.
2: Yes.
4: And then the next week, you're like, I have no idea what this is.
2: How about it happens to me every day where I put something somewhere thinking, yes. I'm going to put it here. It's going to be so obscure, yeah. I'll never forget
4: right.
2: it.
4: Yeah.
2: every day.
4: And you never remember it.
1: All the time.
6: I listen every morning. Jared and Katie in the morning.

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1: Do you think this is stealing? Caused a huge family debate. My cousin works in a fine foods, like a gourmet grocery store.
0: Yeah.
1: And it's like where you go and find fine product, like gourmet products, and then like a lot of prepared foods. You can go in and get your pasta salad or, you know, all the different
0: so
1: things.
0: I know it's not the Fresh Market, but kind of like the Fresh Market.
1: Similar.
0: Maybe people are trying to put a finger on little bit.
1: It's more prepared foods than it is groceries.
2: If that makes sense. Is it like a little independent type thing?
1: Kind of, yes. And it's not in this area, just so you know. So if people do consider it stealing, like, I don't want to get him in trouble. anyway, he works at this gourmet grocery store. And at the end, he is always in charge of closing, college kid, you know. And so at the end of the night, he takes home food that is supposed to be thrown away.
0: Yeah.
1: The store is closed. He takes it home. And my uncle, his father, says, you need to stop doing that. It's stealing.
0: Wow.
1: And it sparked the

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1: Like reggae?
0: Sure.
1: Or a sea shanty?
0: If that's your thing.
1: Or pirate metal.
0: This boat trip is going to be interesting.
2: Don't you love it? Oh, it's so good!
0: It feels good to be Boatyou. It feels good to Geico.
3: Feel more sick than the idea of food going into the trash can.
4: Well, that's one thing, though. You're talking about food being wasted, or is it stealing? It's two separate things.
3: No, but the instruction at the end of the night is there are certain things, like in the cold containers or the cold refrigerated areas that, or the hot areas, you can't resell that.
4: There are these
3: strict rules for what can stay out and what can't. And you're supposed to throw away certain things at the end of the night. And instead of doing that, he takes it home to eat it himself.
4: Which I think is but it's still two, in my opinion, two separate things.
3: Okay.
5: Well, my thing is this.
3: Yeah.
5: And then we have a lot of people calling 800-682-1075. If the food is earmarked and said, this food is going to this food bank,
3: mm-hmm.
5: and they're expecting the delivery and this is what it's for.
3: Sure.
5: And they're told that it's off limits and you do it anyway, stealing. They're going to throw it away, not stealing. Not stealing at all. If they're going to throw it in the trash, is the trash can stealing? Yeah.
4: You're missing a big point here, but go ahead.
3: What point?
4: The big point is, and my thought is, yes, I hate it. It's wasting food 100%. But in my opinion, it's a form of stealing. Because a lot of places, restaurants to grocery stores, when they know that food is going, the leftover food can be taken home or people are going to, they tend, and as happened before, to make more of it so it doesn't sell as much. So you're wasting food by making more of it because you know if there's food left over, you're going to be able to take it home. So it ends up costing the place a lot more money.
3: So you think that people are shady just 24/7? Like you think that they're going to overmake to be able to take it home at the end of the night?
4: It's a thing. It's very common that if people know, we'll just take it at the end, they make more or they do things more to make sure there's leftover.
3: Well, he's not in charge of making it.
4: But I don't know.
3: Yeah.
4: But I'm just saying in general, any type of business is very possible.
5: Are there people who do that? I'm sure.
4: Yeah.
5: I mean, because Papa John's, I mentioned, if somebody, or you worked at Mellow Mushroom,
3: yes.
5: if someone messed up a pizza, it's a free-for-all.
4: Yes.
3: Sure.
5: Did every once in a while somebody probably mess up a pizza on purpose? Every once in a while.
4: Yep.
5: I never did, but it's like, we were glad when somebody messed up because
3: sure.
5: we could have it because they...
4: That's a very good analogy.
5: But them doing it on purpose, like, I just think it was just one of the perks. It's like the pizza
3: yeah.
5: was messed up. We can't, no one ordered this specific pizza. We mm-hmm. can't send it to somebody
3: and
5: else.
3: As a server, because I was not never in charge of making the pizza, I had no control over if it was a mess up or not.
5: Right, same.
3: So it was just like, I just benefited from the fact that it messed up. Also, I benefited, this is not right, but I took people's, if they had like a slice out of their pizza, and they were like $25 back then, probably maybe a little bit more, but at Mellow Mushroom, they would sometimes just eat a slice. I would take it to the back and eat it.
4: Damn.
3: I love that.
5: I love that so much.
3: Yeah, as a college
6: stealing.
3: Kid.
6: That's I thought about
3: stealing.
6: Doing that as a patron.
3: Yes.
5: Yeah. No, I know.
3: What is wrong with you? Why would you not eat this?
5: Yeah. Like if I saw people there and I saw nothing weird happen to the pizza, sure.
3: Sure.
4: Like if you were walking out and the other people left and you take their slice, they left. I don't consider that cheating. It was paid for.
6: I was sitting at a table. There was a table kind of catty corner from where I was at. Their plates came and somebody at that table, it was like a 10-year-old, ordered a beautiful-looking steak.
3: Oh,
6: and
3: wow.
6: And he ate like one bite. I watched the entire time, believe me, like a hawk. And then when they got up to leave, I'm like, that kid cut one small bite off that steak and it's sitting there. I was like, I want it to go box.
3: Yeah.
6: But
3: yeah.
6: I didn't do it because I felt judged by the people at my table.
5: Oh.
4: Would you have done it if you were by yourself?
6: 1,000%.
3: Matt, yeah. I would not have judged you.
5: Yeah. I would have encouraged it.
3: Yes. Yeah. When it comes to food waste, I can't. You know, so much so I asked my cousin, I said, why if you're throwing away, I mean, and some of the thing, it was like talking about 20 pounds of pimento cheese one time.
5: Oh, went my into gosh.
3: He was telling me things. Finally, I was like, I can't stop, please, because it makes me so sick that food is being wasted. And I said, there's no way that we can donate? Nope, because people will sue you.
7: Nope.
3: And
5: yeah, they got sick or whatever.
3: Are you kidding me?
5: Yeah.
3: You know what? Make every single person sign a waiver. You either eat or you either sign the waiver or you don't eat.
5: Right, exactly.
3: You know,
5: you cannot
3: sue us.
5: Right, yeah, because, and the thing is, most people want it, but it just takes one.
3: It takes one,
5: and it screws everybody.

0: And everyone gets so scared.
1: A waiver would fix it.
0: Yeah. Let's go to Emily. Emily, in this situation, Katie's cousin works at like a gourmet food grocery type place, prepared foods. And instead of throwing the food away, he takes it home. But his dad is saying, you're stealing. What do you think?
2: I used to work at Miss Cordelia's, same situation. It's a upscale restaurant on Mud Island in Memphis, Tennessee. We made $5.15 an hour, and legally, yes, it is stealing, but it is absolutely crazy to throw that food away. And I'm going to give you another example of this, because when you talk about donating food, what most people don't understand is the health department guidelines for donating food. So I work for a major manufacturer in this area that announced, like, I came here from the same manufacturing company in Mississippi, and when we were there, I planned all of our volunteer events. Mm-hmm. We had huge volunteer events, like 900 people. So one year we had 900 people. I have to plan food for how many people are registered.
0: Yeah,
2: and it ended up raining. We only had food for 200, or we only had 270 people. So I donated most of the food. Health department guidelines, there's some I can't donate. So I gave it to our team members who were helping to coordinate the day. And somebody reported me for using my job for personal gain. And I even had to educate our headquarters on health department guidelines to say, no, we did not steal from the company. I gave this food to somebody whose sister has cancer and she's taking care of their 6 kids. It was absolutely ridiculous.
0: Oh, I'm sorry. Yes. It rained and no one showed up.
1: Yes,
0: I mean, it's
1: sorry.
0: Like,
3: no, I agree with that. It's
0: Thank
3: a total
0: you, Emily.
3: Waste
0: Thank
3: of
0: you.
3: Food. And
1: yeah.
3: I agree that it should be given to somebody, a food shelter or something like that. Don't get me wrong. But I'm just saying the question was, is it stealing?
1: Mm-hmm.
3: And she, in her particular case, said their company thought it was stealing.
1: Yeah.
3: Now, is it easier to just ask your employer, hey, since you're throwing this out, would you mind if I take it home?
1: Yeah.
3: That's a little bit different.
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1: It's definitely feeling like summertime, topping out in the upper 80s, but feeling even stickier thanks to that humidity, even with a mixture of sunshine and clouds. A 20% chance of an afternoon scattered shower or storm will be possible. With your certified most accurate forecast, I'm meteorologist Melissa Hall.
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0: More about Is This Stealing? That's next with Jared and Katie in the morning.

0: Hot 98.3. It's Jared and Katie in the morning. Do you think this is stealing? Caused a huge family debate. My cousin, he works at this gourmet grocery store, and at the end, he is always in charge of closing, college kid, you know. And so at the end of the night, he takes home food that is supposed to be thrown away.
1: Yeah.
0: The store is closed. He takes it home, and my uncle, his father, says, you need to stop doing that. It's stealing.
1: Wow.
0: And it sparked the biggest debate of all time. My family split.
1: Yeah.
0: Split. We could not see eye to eye. We were getting angry with each other. So we want to know, do you consider that stealing?
1: Let's go to Ken. Is it stealing if you take food home that's supposed to be thrown away?
2: I think it could be considered that. I think it comes down to whether what the company policy is or not. Based on individual different companies, I worked in supermarket management for a long time, and sometimes you would catch people short dating stuff so they could throw it away, so they could take it home.
3: That's another point, yeah.
2: To keep things like that from happening, I think the thing is, what is the company policy, number one? Number two, just get permission. If you get permission, it's fine. If you don't get permission, then you can't take it. It comes down to just a simple matter of following the rules.
0: Yeah, I see your point, and part of me agrees with it. But it's also, we know that there are companies and policies that are absolutely ludicrous. And you have to think sometimes outside the box and use common sense.
1: Oh, yeah, common sense.
0: You know,
3: that
0: like
3: is common sense.
0: One policy does not cover all.
3: This guy is making a point saying that it encourages people, certain people, to do the certain things we talked about. Now, on a legality basis, if it's against the law, I think it is.
1: I just looked it up, Jason. I'm glad you brought that up.
3: We could ask Lisa, but I think it is. Lisa might have a different.
1: It says taking home food meant to be thrown away is generally considered stealing in the eyes of law and most employers. Until discarded food physically reaches a public space, remains company property. Taken without explicit permission can lead to termination or criminal charges.
3: Thank you.
0: This is an opinion.
3: I said it's not. It's a fact now.
0: Okay, but
3: it's not an
0: morally.
3: Opinion. It's a fact. I'm not against it morally. You're putting me that. I'm saying this question was, is it stealing or not? What Jared just read is making a point that it's stealing. Do I think it's right? No, but I can see this guy's point and the point of Jared's making a messed up piece, and also the fact that it can encourage you to make a little extra, which it costs the company more.
0: It really, truly is ruined by a few bad apples.
1: 100%.
0: Like the fact that the guy said, you know, it's people are short dating it. I'm like, who the hell thinks like that?
3: Well, yeah, these shady people.
0: Shady people. That's who.
1: Yeah.
0: Ruining it for
1: and
0: everybody.
1: And they're shady no matter what they do.
0: Yeah.
1: If you're backdating stuff, I mean, come on.
0: Yeah.
3: I hate it. I think it's a couple. We waste so much food in this country. It's ridiculous.
0: Sick. It is sickening.
1: Absolutely. Let's go to Sam. Sam, is it stealing?
4: I definitely do think it is not stealing whatsoever. I mean, in this world that we live in, things are so difficult. And I think you should be able to take advantage of any honest situation you can. I've had multiple situations in my past where there have been similar situations. When I was a kid, I used to do catering with my mother. We used to do weddings and stuff like that. There was food left over at the end of the night, and it was always up for grabs. We took it then. When I was a kid, I used to work for a company up in Rochester, DeBella's, that had made their own bread, and they had tons of extra, like, fresh bread at the end of the day. They literally put it in the dumpster, and people would come and grab it out of there just because they knew it was 100% fresh bread that was made the same day, and they had health guidelines that they had to follow, you know, so it had to be thrown out. So, I mean, where's the line?
3: Well, to Jared's point, he just read that if it is in the dumpster or it's a public space, then it's not considered stealing. But it's not this question is not based on necessarily opinion. The law says, apparently, that it's considered stealing.
0: Well, because
1: by the letter of law,
3: because of the circumstances we just mentioned. But it is, I think each company should set a policy like,
0: why you have to have them. But then also it's the same people, who go dumpster diving at the end of the day to get food because maybe they don't have it or whatever. And then if I feel like it would be more productive and a better use of your food, a better use of it, is if you just have the waiver and you say, please take it, as opposed to somebody dumpster diving and then suing you later because the pasta salad or whatever made them sick.
3: Or going into the dumpster is the problem.
0: Yes, right.
1: Well, and also dumpster is not really a public place. I mean, it depends on what it's.
3: You're right, actually.
0: Because I can't just dump my trash wherever I want.
3: It's not only that. I don't think you're allowed to go into a dumpster and take something out if it's a private company.
0: Right.
1: Right.
0: I know. Maybe it should have been, do you consider it stealing? Because
3: I still consider it.
0: The letter of the law, I think, is that's just ridiculous.
3: It's considered stealing because of the things that the guy told. Like, you make extra. You mess up the pizza. The guy said he backdated the stuff. That's what it leads to. That's the problem. It's a tough situation.
0: Yeah.
1: All right. Well,
0: great. I guess I'll have to tell my cousin.
1: Well, tell the cousin.
0: Knock it off.
1: Just yeah. Mm-hmm. Hey, knock it off, dude.
0: Knock it off.
3: Now, do I think you people should do that? Yes. Do I think they should do if
1: you were going to home? Yeah.
3: Yeah. If you're going to say it's stealing or not, I'm going to say yeah, it's stealing. I would do it.
0: I mean, because in that case, everything's stealing. Like we had a parent teacher thing where everybody donates to a certain thing for it was parent teacher appreciation, and so all these snacks were being donated, and I was one of the people going and taking the snacks to the teachers. Well, I was there for a while. I got a little hungry, and I had a bag of pretzels.
3: I'm going to call the police.
1: Yeah,
0: is that stealing?
1: Let's get her. Let's get a police officer right away.
0: Everything's stealing.
3: I will say this:
5: intention, Katie.
3: There's a big difference when we have the weekly promotions meeting and we have it catered, right?
0: Mm-hmm.
3: And there's food left over. Well, I always have bowls extra to take.
0: Same. I got my Tupperware.
3: But it's allowed to. But now the person bringing it back.
0: I hope to God that they're eating it.
3: The policy probably is, yes, you can take it because it's paid for.
0: I hope so.
3: But the food that's left over that's not paid for is a whole different circumstance.
0: I hope they're eating it because we do have leftovers and it's not sitting up there all that long.
1: No, just the idea of just is going in the trash and then somebody can't take it.
0: Right.
1: To me, it's just dumb.
5: And not every, I guess, catering company feels the same way. Because I've been at weddings before where there's been plenty left over and somebody will ask, do you have to-go boxes for this? And they're like, oh, sorry, we can't send this home because of the fear that you might get food poisoning and then you're going to come after us. And then other companies bring to-go boxes.
0: Yeah.
5: They're like, take it.
3: Yeah, take it.
5: So there's no, I guess it's just up to the individual.
0: Why are we not working waivers in? Why?
1: I don't know.
0: I
1: think most people are just like, cool with like
0: it seems
1: if they're going to throw it, you just
3: the waiver thing's ridiculous. If it's your decision to take it, it's your decision to take it. It's not that they didn't sell it to you. Once they sell it to you, that should be regulated. That has to be safe.
0: Sure.
3: If they're just getting rid of it or something like that, that's not a sale.
0: But the waiver stops them from being able to sue you in general.
3: They shouldn't
0: be
3: sued. It shouldn't be allowed.
0: They do it. So we're making all these
1: bad
0: laws.
1: Apple, like the people that
0: yes.
1: are.
3: But I don't know if you would win.
0: But
3: you can sue anybody.
0: Oh, I do. That's why they don't allow it. That's why they don't, because mm-hmm. companies lose big time money.
1: Yeah, they're like, oh, you sent me all this stuff. I just assumed it was good, and now I'm sick.
5: That's my guess is the companies that don't allow it have been bitten before.
0: Uh-huh, I bet so, too.
1: Well, and then I wonder with your cousin, Katie, that's taking home the food from the grocery store / prepared food place. I don't know what to call it. But,
0: I know.
1: I wonder if the employer, if they're against it, we don't even know if they're against it. They might be cool with it.
0: Yeah.
1: If then the employee takes something home that's maybe a little outdated and gets sick.
0: Uh-huh.
1: Could then they then sue the, it's like there's a whole, we're such a sue happy country that it ruins things.
0: But we make the policies and we make these rules and regulations over the few bad apples who ruin it.
3: I agree with that.
0: Because most people
1: and just throw, food in the trash.
3: So Matt, when you say after people don't pick up their prizes like the Corona beer and it's expired and we take it home and we get sick, is that a problem?
5: Not by me.
1: Jay's like, can I sue?
5: You haven't sued me yet, though, so when that happens, you probably won't.
1: I want to know if I can sue.

0: It's Jared and Katie in the morning on Savannah's Hot 98.3.
1: Jared and I were both blown away today when we learned this. Sam Elliott, you know the actor Sam Elliott, has a very, very special connection with Smokey the Bear.
2: Do people know you are Smokey the Bear?
3: Well, apparently you do.
4: I did not know that.
5: Oh, my God.
6: Only you can prevent wildfires.
5: Oh, yeah.
3: You know what's interesting is I've been doing that voice for a long time, not the commercials that they're doing now. Now he's very talkative. He's like everybody today. He's got something to say.
1: I had no idea.
0: His voice is fantastic.
4: Only you can prevent forest fires.
1: Who knew?
0: Mm-hmm. He's the voice of Chevy or somebody, Ford.
1: One of them.
0: He's a voice of a lot of things.
1: Mm-hmm.
0: His voice is tremendous.
5: He's in Landman.
0: He is one guy.
5: I've heard a lot about that show.
1: It's
0: a great show. You would actually like it, especially, well.
5: But it looks like I've known this guy forever.
0: Well, he's been in a million things.
1: Yeah, he's old as hell, too.
0: He's old. He's been in a million, like you, but, who's in that? He's one guy that has to keep his mustache. He shaved it, and he looked homely. Like he should be kicked out of Hollywood. And we're like, no, put that back on. You know what he looks like mustache.
5: Oh, when he's older, it looks weird. When he was younger,
0: I'm sure
5: when he was
0: fine.
5: Really young, he looked good.
0: Yeah, so.
5: Oh, my gosh, he looks like the guy from Poltergeist.
0: Yeah.
5: the old guy that comes up to the door.
0: It's like, he doesn't have a beard, but like his mustache goes away, and it's like, where'd your chin go?
5: Yeah.
0: It's like, everything's gone.
5: Yes.
0: Even though I don't know.
1: He's younger than I thought. He's 81.
5: He looks like he's been 80 for 50 years.
1: Yeah. I swear I thought he was like close to 100.
0: Oh, really?
1: Yeah.
5: It's him, Clint Eastwood. These are the guys that look like they have been 80 for years.
1: Oh, 86. He's 8. No, that's his wife. Never mind.
5: Okay, he looks like he's been old forever, 80 years old forever. Definitely Clint Eastwood looks like he's been 80 years old forever. And Robert De Niro looks like he's been 80, right?
0: Oh, yeah.
5: It's crazy.
0: Well, then Betty White, before she died, she looked like she was 60 for...
1: Ever.
0: From the time she was 40.
1: Yeah.
0: Until she died at 99. Mm-hmm.
2: Do people know you were Smokey the Bear?
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1: So good.

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1: My name is Joe.
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15: 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And AML thinks that their significant other is cheating. 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
14: Enjoy the rest of your day. 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

Your weekend was great. Happy first day of June already. Happy first day of hurricane season in the Atlantic Ocean. No storms as of yet, but when they do show up, we got the names, starting with Arthur, Bertha, Cristobal, and Dolly. I beg your pardon.

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8: It's definitely feeling like summertime, topping out in the upper 80s, but feeling even stickier thanks to that humidity, even with a mixture of sunshine and clouds. A 20% chance of an afternoon scattered shower or storm will be possible. With your certified most accurate forecast, I'm meteorologist Melissa Hall.
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98.3 with your Florida Man story of the day. A Florida man was arrested the other night after he exposed himself at a Taco Bell. Police arrived, said the man was wearing multiple pairs of pants, which he had pulled down to expose himself. And when they arrested him and went through his book bag, they found a betta fish in a plastic container. So they named the betta fish Baja Blast and took it to the animal shelter.

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6: It's definitely feeling like summertime, topping out in the upper 80s, but feeling even stickier thanks to that humidity, even with a mixture of sunshine and clouds. A 20% chance of an afternoon scattered shower or storm will be possible. With your certified most accurate forecast, I'm meteorologist Melissa Hall.

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Join us tomorrow morning around 7:55 for Jared and Katie's War of the Roses call. And AML thinks their significant other is cheating. Are they? 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

Morgan Wallen on Hot 98.3, who had a little bit of a hissy fit on stage the other night. It might have been a little warranted. He was performing in Denver, and all of a sudden the piano he was trying to use wasn't working correctly. So he sang the song a cappella, and when it was finished, he walked over and flipped the piano upside down on stage. Hot 98.3.

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9: It's definitely feeling like summertime, topping out in the upper 80s, but feeling even stickier thanks to that humidity, even with a mixture of sunshine and clouds. A 20% chance of an afternoon scattered shower or storm will be possible. With your certified most accurate forecast, I'm meteorologist Melissa Hall.
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1: How

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The Scripps Spelling Bee has crowned a new champion, and in honor of that, Jared and Kay in the Morning are going to host their own Spelling Bee tomorrow morning with the two worst spellers ever, Matt and Jason Goodman, here at tomorrow morning, 7:35, Hot 98.3.

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6: Weather. It's definitely feeling like summertime, topping out in the upper 80s, but feeling even stickier thanks to that humidity, even with a mixture of sunshine and clouds. A 20% chance of an afternoon scattered shower or storm will be possible. With your certified most accurate forecast, I'm meteorologist Melissa Hall.
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Hey, it's Jared from Jared and Katie in the morning. Join us tomorrow morning around 7:55 for Jared and Katie's War of the Roses call. And AML thinks their significant other is cheating. Are they? Again, find out tomorrow morning around 7:55 on Savannah's Hot 98.3. I could be

44-year-old tennis legend Serena Williams announced this morning on social media she's back. She's going to be playing tennis again. 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

the fastest shrinking cities in the U.S. I would have thought it would have been a big city because it got too expensive, like San Francisco. But instead, no, it's a place called Big City.

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6: It's definitely feeling like summertime, topping out in the upper 80s, but feeling even stickier thanks to that humidity, even with a mixture of sunshine and clouds. A 20% chance of an afternoon scattered shower or storm will be possible. With your certified most accurate forecast, I'm meteorologist Melissa Hall.

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The newly married Dua Lipa on Hot 98.3. She and Callum Turner got married over the weekend in a small, intimate courthouse wedding, which is close friends and family. So they're going to have a bigger wedding in Italy later this year.

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16-year-old is the best speller in America. Speller. Jason Goodman and Matt from Jared Katie in the Morning are both horrible spellers. So they'll be challenged to a spelling bee tomorrow morning at around 7:35. It's going to be hysterical. 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
6: Weather. It's definitely feeling like summertime, topping out in the upper 80s, but feeling even stickier thanks to that humidity, even with a mixture of sunshine and clouds. A 20% chance of an afternoon scattered shower or storm will be possible. With your certified most accurate forecast, I'm meteorologist Melissa Hall.

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And AML thinks their significant other is cheating. Are they? 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

0: He went to a hypnotist, and he said, I was so skeptical. 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
2: A pretty good ride through town to get you started this afternoon. Reports of debris over on Augusta Road nearby Dean Forest Road. Some slight delays there near east and westbound lanes. Also keeping an eye on congestion over towards Highway 80 westbound. Tap on the brakes there passing Dean Forest Road over towards I-95. But picking up in your westbound lanes, getting past the interstate, heading through Pooler. And also keeping eyes now over on I-516 eastbound and westbound. Tap on the brakes there in either direction between Harry S. Truman Parkway and Veterans Parkway. In either direction, those delays coming to a head around Abercorn Street. Another traffic update in minutes. I'm Zach Grizzle.
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1: It's definitely feeling like summertime, topping out in the upper 80s, but feeling even stickier thanks to that humidity, even with a mixture of sunshine and clouds. A 20% chance of an afternoon scattered shower or storm will be possible. With your certified most accurate forecast, I'm meteorologist Melissa Hall.
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Peter, this is Jeremy Nelson, and he says that a below-average hurricane season is expected here for Southeast Georgia. High 98.3, Savannah's had a sense the first named storm when it does happen will be Arthur, followed by Bertha. Areas to watch this year are going to be the Florida Panhandle and the Carolina Coast.

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5: We can get a pretty good ride throughout town now. A little bit of congestion in some areas, including on I-16 westbound. Tapping the brakes there as you're getting past I-95, exit 157, over towards Pooler Parkway, exit 155. Also keeping an eye on delays now over on Highway 80 westbound Louisville Road. Tapping the brakes there getting towards I-95, but freeing up, moving westbound through Pooler towards Pooler Parkway. Then up through Port Wentworth, delays on Augusta Road northbound, as well as Jimmy Lodge Parkway westbound, getting close to I-95. Another traffic update in minutes. I'm Zach Grizzle.
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0: 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That's just not a good thing.
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I love it. I love it. I love it on Hot 98.3. We are Savannah's Hot Assist, Samantha James. If there's something you want to hear for your ride home on this Monday afternoon, you can always call or text me, 866-465-0983.

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1: Some congestion now throughout town to keep an eye on. Over on I-516 westbound, slowing down there between Harry S. Truman Parkway over towards Abercorn Street, picking up speed as you continue westbound towards Veterans Parkway. Also keeping an eye now on congestion up through Port Wentworth on Augusta Road northbound, as well as Jimmy DeLoach Parkway westbound. Seeing delays on both of those roads, getting up towards I-95, freeing up though passing the interstate, and also back towards Pooler, a little bit of congestion there on Highway 80 westbound, slowing down there between Dean Forest Road over towards I-95. Another traffic update in minutes. I'm Zach Grizzle.
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16: It's definitely feeling like summertime, topping out in the upper 80s, but feeling even stickier thanks to that humidity, even with a mixture of sunshine and clouds. A 20% chance of an afternoon scattered shower or storm will be possible. With your certified most accurate forecast, I'm meteorologist Melissa Hall.

reason why Ella Langley would not make a good Southeast Georgia resident. I will tell you what that is on the way in less than 10 minutes. 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

Stanley is a horrible golfer. Hot 98.3, Savannah's out of 78th game. Somebody told her to try it so she could relax and unwind. She got so frustrated that she picked up the ball and then threw it down the fairway. Only Ella, right?

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Join us tomorrow morning around 7:55 for Jared and Katie's War of the Roses call. And AML thinks their significant other is cheating. Are they? 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
5: Some delays now as you're leaving town through the Chatham Parkway area. I-16 westbound, slowing down passing Chatham Parkway at exit 162. Over towards Dean Forest Road, you're slowing down a tad bit, passing 160. Over towards I-95, exit 157. Picking up as you continue westbound. Also keeping eyes now over on delays through Port Wentworth on Augusta Road northbound, as well as Jimmy Deloach Parkway westbound. In either case there, slowing down in your northbound and westbound lanes, getting up towards I-95. Another traffic update in minutes. I'm Zach Grizzle.
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2: Not a bad drive as we're wrapping up your afternoon drive hours. A little bit of congestion remaining in certain spots, including I-16 westbound. Tapping the brakes there, passing Dean Forest Road, exit 160, over towards I-95 at exit 157. Freeing up as you continue westbound through Pooler there. Also keeping eyes on Abercorn Street westbound. You're tapping the brakes there, getting past Veterans Parkway, a little bit sluggish, getting towards Ogeechee Road. Another traffic update in minutes. I'm Zach Grizzle.
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14: It's definitely feeling like summertime, topping out in the upper 80s, but feeling even stickier thanks to that humidity, even with a mixture of sunshine and clouds. A 20% chance of an afternoon scattered shower or storm will be possible. With your certified most accurate forecast, I'm meteorologist Melissa Hall.

heading out on I-16 this evening. Expect delays in both directions. Hot 98.3, Savannah's hottest hits. GDOT doing some work now between the 95 and the 516 interchange, that 7-mile stretch there. One lane restricted either directions. There will be two lane restrictions around the 95-16 interchange. That goes into effect around 10 o'clock tonight. Right.

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like tea and honey right now to help my voice out. 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
1: I take great satisfaction clipping my children's toenails. 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
7: Not a bad drive as we're wrapping up your afternoon drive hours. A little bit of congestion remaining in certain spots, including I-16 westbound. Tapping the brakes there, passing Dean Forest Road, exit 160, over towards I-95 at exit 157. Freeing up as you continue westbound through Pooler there. Also keeping eyes on Abercorn Street westbound. You're tapping the brakes there, getting past Veterans Parkway, a little bit sluggish, getting towards Ogeechee Road. Another traffic update in minutes. I'm Zach Grizzle.
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Join us tomorrow morning around 7:55 for Jared and Katie's War of the Roses call. 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Are they? 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